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1: I copy. George 42, I copy the welfare check. Do you want Franklin and Blossom Ridge? There's a unit to that.

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2: 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This will be the driver of the Subaru.

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1: Someone? Keylogging back on, shutting out to Hasbro.
0: Okay.
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1: Do we have any reports of an additional accident off of Ashboro?
0: Affirm. Sam 2 and the CSOs are en route to that location.

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0: 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Can you copy the follow-up of the PD?
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0: 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If you can just area check for that 911 open line, no answer on callback.
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0: What's your case number?
1: Adam 578 for the DUI, Auburn and Sultan. And
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0: older white female adult driver.
1: 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I think I lost their cell phone.
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0: They're southbound, about to turn eastbound on Greenback, so they should be at Greenback and Sandwich.
1: 10-4. They just got the green. They're making the turn. Correction. It's going to be stopped in the number 2 turn lane, I believe. Plate 8-4-8.
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0: They just got the green making that eastbound turn now.
1: Copy.
0: And they turned into the Carl's Jr. parking lot behind the building.
1: When the RP was leaving that parking lot,

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1: A copy of the Old Punch Fitness.
2: 631, I'm at Greenback and San Juan.
1: Ten four.

0: 631. I'll be making contact. Driver's out of the car.
1: I copy. Cessna 1, Mach 1's in route. I copy.
2: Okay, 499. Just to confirm the plate. 7 Henry, 75848.
1: 8 from Alpha, the RP, Dave.

0: Thank you.
1: Go ahead.
0: Vicente, next for Case Pinto, and then the BMW, next Case Pinto, BMW's owner of the flat.
1: Copy.

0: Sir.
1: Yves Falca from Elko Boulevard.
0: Tell me what?
1: Black Honda Civic with no license plate.
0: I got it. Gates, RP found her husband. She does not think he's breathing.
2: I already did a copy. I'll be code 3.
0: I copy code 3. Sam 2, Mach 1's going to be en route for both toes.
1: First 3-1, final stop is going to be the grab-and-go parking lot.
0: I got it.

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1: 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Your radio cut out.
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0: 241. I copy that well for check. That might be K92SMP. I'll be in route.
1: 10-4.
2: Yeah, too, based on those shorts, likely is going to be him. We'll be in route as well.
1: 10-4.
3: Same two, confirming it's AJ's and not Mach 1.
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0: George 52098.
1: George 52, I copy with a unit to back on a welfare check, 8901 Melodic Court. Subject was last seen northbound on Tralee. The WMA in his 40s. Wearing a blue shirt, black and blue shirt with plaid green pants.
0: Is there a case number for this yet?
2: Grocery 1, South Officer, SJ. Sorry, SJ, carpet, first of all.
1: I copy.

0: George 5-2, is there anywhere we could DF artists in the area to see if they can see an individual matching the description?
1: Ten-4.
2: Copy.

Charge 42 in the unit to back on a welfare check and beat 4 off of Shannaway. The RP seating at a female. The RP is advising that there's a female out there, advising that she lost up to $85,000 today.

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3: 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We have a potential DUI.

George 21 and a unit to back on a reckless 82 Laguna Park in Laguna Glen. It's going to be for a large group of J's on e-bikes and regular bikes. Northbound Laguna Park from Laguna Glen. Advising they're taking up the whole street and swerving in front of cars. Approximately 20 kids.

0: Sam, can you add one and call my extra?
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0: 335-5549, Lassa Hussein.
1: Copy.

And units on the Beat 5 call off Melodic. 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She's wanting to report an at-risk missing. She's en route to that location.

0: CSO Factory. I'll take the traffic standard.
1: And Penny, an assault just occurred at BSP off Franklin High. Matt Shield for the RP saying that a player just got 242'd.

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0: Can you show me a route to the 1066? I'll provide some cover.
1: Copy. And went to the Garden Aquil run.

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1: 10-4-1758.
2: 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My copy, we're out with them. With the RP.
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0: I'm 97, Stockton and Ayers. I don't see any flaggers. Are they in our jurisdiction or on the freeway?
1: They had advised they were on Ayers in East Stockton, so they should be where you're at.
0: Copy. I'm in the area. You can show me 10A UTO.
1: Send 4.
2: 21, I'm just going. 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
1: 10-4.
0: Dead 4.
3: 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Are you clear for a 1021 from the chaplain, John?
2: Yeah, from personal.

0: possible extra for the individual.
1: Copy. And George 12, which call did you want? I copy you, the unit attack.
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0: 580, just to be advised that Melhoff is going to be on formal probation for 243E, 25400, and 594A.
1: Okay, copy, thank you.
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2: Hey, go back to Kelly Chifrier.
1: Okay.
3: 61588, can you meet me at the PV? She said that he's following her currently, so she's going to head to the PV.
4: Hey, for a minute.
5: Where's her current location?
3: She said she's on Auburn currently, but wasn't sure where on Auburn. She just said that she's about 5 minutes from the PD.
1: 21 return.
0: Good.
1: First of Brandon, 110 of 02, known clear, valid.

0: 1 minute 38 and 7.
1: 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Hey, friend, go ahead with the plate.
2: 6, X-ray Henry, X-ray 533. I believe he's going to be at the corners currently.
1: I copy.
3: Saturday, Afram, he is at the corners. She's in a gray Volkswagen Jetta. She should be right behind her.
1: To C6 report via 1021, a 911 area check with no answer on callback. 1066 report. Also via 1021 and an 1154, no units available.
2: Dispatcher, he actually just made a left-hand turn from the straight lane to go eastbound on Old Auburn towards the north.
4: Do you need additional?
3: If you can just get eyes on the apartment, she believes that he's headed back to her apartment.
4: I copy. And what's the vehicle he's in?
0: Copy.

0: I mean, I'm meeting her at the PD now, so I'll get a better description of crime.
1: First for one, case number, please.
2: George 41, your case number is 52 42 52 42.

0: 24. What's his vehicle description?
1: Nissan Altima.
2: Dispatch, copies.
3: Hospital near the apartment.

5543 and 544. We're going to head over to the apartment. She has no clue what's been damaged because she just saw from a camera inside the apartment. So we're going to head over there now to establish crime.

0: 588 from 543, confirming you guys are heading to the apartment.
1: Yeah, we have established crime, and she doesn't know anything that was taken or broken inside of the apartment because she just watched from a camera inside the apartment.

0: units from the 415 that can break for a fire. So 7625 Sylvan Road, Unit A, Adam, possibly an overdose on fentanyl.
1: 544, you can write me.
0: Got me.
2: 543, same traffic.
3: Six 631, I just passed that address, so I'll flip around on it.
0: Copy. The same age, copy the call.
2: 7467, I copy. And 5 4

Yes, sir. The fire says the boyfriend is now blue. The fire has been started. An Narcan has been administered and it's not working.

0: Units on the fire assist. The RP advises he's not awake, not breathing. Police use 1055, and he's in the bathroom.
1: So you want medic 3597.
2: Stand for it. Eleven boy with cover. Respond E. Edward and 6 for a TC, unknown injuries, white sedan versus a black sedan.
1: Up here up.
3: I'd work for cover.

0: what I want to add witness by deal.
1: Go ahead.
0: Union 5132702, mail last warrant.
1: Send for.
2: Stamp down, please. 9, Richard George Lincoln, 779.
1: I copy. Is there a K unit on the call able to go over there?
3: George Street, nearby.
1: I copy. And that's clear current 014 out of Citrus Heights. We do have some 1154 camping history with it recently.

0: 573 info for a fire. It's residence is all the way in the back, through the driveway.
1: Got me.

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0: 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Can you add 1 to the call by number?
1: Go ahead.
0: It's going to be California, C. Charles, 350416. Last name, Pantoja. And it's going to be the driver of the Toyota Camry.

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0: Yeah, four. Hit northbound Auburn at Rockies. I'm going to see if I can catch up to it.

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1: I copied northbound Mariposa. What was the cross?
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1: You can show me 10-8. 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

0: 5-2, do you clear me for a traffic stop?
1: Fine.
0: We'll be in front of Joseph Kerr, plate 8, Edward Lincoln Charles, 135.
1: I got you.
2: Eleven Boyer from Sam 2. Franklin did the owner's request, and that was for the silver car.
0: There is some confusion, but she does want the owner's request.
1: George 5-2, your plate clear expired as of June this year. Only on the 02 Toyota out of Elk Grove.
0: I got you, we're okay.
1: I got you, okay.

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1: I copy.
2: Rise, Griffin, Mariposa and Twin Oaks. At 1838, it looks like he's going northbound at the intersection. I'm not sure if he continued straight or not, but he doesn't make it to Auburn and Twin Oaks or Sunrise and Twin Oaks.
1: Copy.
3: .499, I copy that. 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
2: Torch Trouble, take 112.
0: George 12, I copy. What is George 21 does back for the juvenile disturbance? Correction for the civil standby.

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0: George 12. Are you clear for a call from your RP?
1: April.
0: I copy, we'll transfer.
2: Torture 2 arrived, ending 1.5.
0: I copy.

0: Can you change contact to a PDL? 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You can show me 10-8, case for finish.
1: Yeah. George 4-2 to back, George 41.

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0: Okay, copy those units back.

0: I'm ETL so far. Any other specific locations you want me to check?
1: Negative, I appreciate it. I was clearing over here.

0: 13 and 2, David 11 for Welfare Tech at 610 Wales. Missionary was at this location and contacted Susan Conover, who advised that she needed to talk to police and couldn't get out of her house. She's flagged dementia and gets confused.
1: Copy.
2: Was a BMJ and his teens with Dreds. And the victim subject is a HMJ and his teens.
1: 499, I copy.

0: Amy, this LG42, it's not been upgraded to SG11. The aggressor stole the victim's wallet and his IDs. Negative. We're still trying to get further. There's a language barrier. We're using a translator.
1: I copy.
2: Patrick, please put me on it. I'm so far UTL on you matching.

0: The RP advised that the victim juvenile does not know the BMJ, but the BMJ also did threaten him with a knife after approaching him.
1: Can we get medical started? Code 2 for a possible head injury.
0: Copy. Say that, copy.
2: 543, any knife observed?
1: Working through some sort of translation, but the suspect is going to be a BMJ, looks like early 20s, with dreads, black shirt, black shorts, with white and red on the side, wearing black flip-flops, working on direction of travel and all that.
0: BMJ in his 20s, dreads, black shirt, black shorts, with white and red on the sides, black flip-flops.
1: In 499, I'll take one with me here at the salon, and the other units can do an AC for now.
3: 588, I'm with you, Mr. 20.
1: Just inside the salon doors.
3: Copy.
4: 499, Arctic, do you have a photo by chance?
1: From, but it's just at the back of him, not a, face.
0: Any use on the 211? The victim, before dispatching with the call taker, just advised that the suspect may have gone into the nearby apartments.

0: 543, just for info, I'm 18 inside the apartments that are just west behind Turkey Chief.
1: Copy the Greenback, Terrace Partners.

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2: Emergency call.
1: Good.
2: For emergency call.
1: Yeah.
0: Blade, he was last seen going westbound from this location towards the apartments. The amount taken was a wallet, passport, and his cell phone.
1: Sorry.
3: I-44 in the area of San Simeon and Leo Lana and Santa, they're an AC.
4: San 467, I covered the update on 211. I'm coming next.

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252 and 53 on a collision with unknown injuries, Sheldon and Bradshaw. It started with RP only heard it. And now sees two vehicles that were involved.

0: Motor 55.
1: You can put me out with the collision. Do you have the plates?
2: I have a plate for an Audi and a Chrysler.
3: We have 200 on tonight.
2: Okay.

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Call 610 for the dog that was hit by a vehicle. Auburn and San Tomas should still be in the gunner live.

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0: Looks like a possible match for that. TC is going to be in the westbound lanes, just east of Auto Center on UGB.
1: Copy.
0: And it looks like it's going to be a white Honda Accord and a white Mercedes sedan.
1: Hi, copy.
2: Yeah, Norm, I have something for you.
3: Copy.

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1: You can clear me from the meeting, and I'll be 10-10. Good night.
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0: 8 Zebra Lincoln Yellow, 474 Toyota.
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0: Sure.

George 41 and 42 on a suspicious circuit, Camera Family Park, 8801 Upbeat Way. RV found some sort of black barrels with white lids left in the parking stall.

8753, can I have a case number, please? Two 753, your report number is 5244-5244.

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1: George 3-1-9, copy. With the unit to back for a suspicious person at Target.
0: I'm controlling. I'll attach.
1: I got you. It's going to be for 3 days in the store concealing merchandise under their backpacks. The employees haven't approached them yet. Now it appears that they're dumping the items out, but they're still in the store currently at Starbucks trying to order. They left their backpacks and the merchandise at the girls' clothing department.
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3: Temper 9K92 for cover. For a 470 in progress, Lumen Folsom Mitsubishi 12565 Autumn Circle. Two males for attempting to purchase a Bentley for $70,000 with a $1,500 down payment. But we're also trying to sell it to a junkyard for $12,000 via text. Possibly using someone else's credit.
4: Copy.

0: David 21, David 11 for Audible 459 at 1700 Schiller's Court for entry door. Responsible standing.
1: Hello, I copy all. 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

0: 4520. 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Let me tell.
1: Lincoln Victor 635 on a Prius. That's the vehicle they arrived in.
2: It's clear current 2011 Toyota to an Elena Fedorenko, Citrus Heights. And we just sent you the CalPhoto to your email.

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1: Go ahead.
0: Title one with cover, respond 996, Hanford Court. RP's house is vacant, and she saw on her cameras a white pickup towing a red jet ski and a silver sedan arrive and then enter her home. They just left the scene one ago.
2: Hello, morning, Rob.
3: K753 on a traffic hazard, 5231 Dipperway. It's going to be for a vehicle that spilled paint in the roadway.
1: Dave, let me keys for me. There's no front door.
0: Can I take cover?
2: Can't have two in the rounds for sure.

0: George 4-2.
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0: 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George 4-2, you're a flight clear current on a 2025 BMW out of stop.

0: Drug 41 and K93 on an incomplete 5517. Parkinson Court? Now that's slurring his words that he doesn't know why anyone called. There's going to be history of DV of June of this year.
1: 467.
2: From 499. Can you give me a 21? Let me get a second.
1: April.

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0: 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I can take 137.
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2: George 12,

0: George 319, copy you for the suspicious person in 4 with the unit of act.
1: 5-2, we're on scene at 137. We'll be out with the female. Poppy Ridge and Richville.
0: I got you. Okay, 467, 10-9.

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1: I copy. 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
0: Yeah, looks like she might be laying here for a while, so let me start some code.

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She's going to have a realtor come out, and they're going to do a little walkthrough. She advised that the three subjects that she saw enter the house, she also saw them all three exit the house. She said the realtor will advise if any PD to come out and clear the house.

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1: Go ahead.
0: Trailing in Walnut, it's going to be a motorized vehicle with an e-bike. 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

0: And two, we're clearing the residence over here. 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
1: Never, thank you.
2: 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Negative 6 on the freeway. I'm pretty far out of sight with Chocolate City.
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1: 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One more.
0: Go ahead.
1: It'll be a Springfield Armory, 1911, 45 cal. Stand by.
0: Here's the five.
1: You'll take 124.
0: I copy.
1: 252026.

0: 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David 213-3328. 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
0: And if he has no XREF, can you make him one, please?

0: I'm advised it's going to be in the back alley and they're going to need a flatbed. It's a motorcycle.
1: Copy.

636 for Theo Del Sol Wade. George, everyone, it looks like you spoke with ERP previously today about this subject. ERP's advising subjects expressing the same ideations.

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1: Brother, second.
0: John Queen Henry, 017 on a Kia, break. It's going to be on a Montana plate, 40, Adam, 745 on a Buick.

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That's my location. 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I'll have one on hold. 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
1: Alright, California.
0: Nevada. Ah, correction, it's actually going to be Arizona. Oh, apologies.
1: Copy. He's coming back clear out of Arizona to a 2017 Ford truck to U-Haul.
0: Copy. What's the last word of him? Copy, thank you.
2: Charles, 6-3. Pass for the incident, 221.
1: Okay. There you go, Charles.
3: 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I'm Edward, Yellow Sam, 831.

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Concern for a group of kids riding bicycles. One had a kitchen knife.

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1: So open 911, the loud 415 in the background. RP advised that a juvenile started punching and beating her son. He's bleeding. He's 10 years old.
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Friend hasn't heard from the resident, Ron Evans, since Friday, but got a open line 5 ago. People speaking about carpet cleaning in the background, now not answering. 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

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And next, it'll be in a tobacco.

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0: 8 yellow John X-ray 018. It's going to be a black BMW. Could put me at a 1066.
1: Copy. It comes out clear current 2016 BMW.
0: 1154.
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0: 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She's on landline.
1: Abram.
0: Copy. We'll send her

0: 1031, sending you a 415 civil problem, 4215 Meadowcrest Drive. Both neighbors have called in. One is essentially losing her mind over the RP running his air conditioner, and it's been an ongoing issue for 3 weeks.
1: 65, is there a remote reading available?
0: April,
1: 612. Do you want to switch to the PD or you want to come out here?
2: I'll come out to you.
1: Thank you.
0: Just push up.
1: Robert.

0: George 12.
1: 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Vehicle is being towed by a third party phone company.

0: Torch 12, I'll take 027.
1: George 12, I copy. It's a recall for the subject living out of her vehicle at Walgreens.
2: Thirty-one from 11. You can 10-22. I located her.

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0: 9 Paul Victor Mary 320 Mustang.
1: Copy. Canon 3, it's clear current 2013 Ford Lastiff Carnego out of Elk Grove.

0: 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Can you show me en route CJ with an X-ray? We're starting.
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2: 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All advice.
1: 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Email called 911. It went to a call handling center. She said she needed help and then hung up. No further, she's not answering.
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0: Copy. And at 11, your 28 comes back clear, expired 6823 on a 13 Hyundai. Open collection, rip in a pending master file to last of Kelly out of Sacramento.

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0: For Alicia, 425.02. She's not known clear valid.
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0: Go ahead.
2: Last of Henry, Adam, Paul, Adam, Ida. First of Tom, Adam, Robert, Adam.
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1: Okay, thank you. Detained.
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0: Last of voice, Boy Ocean Yellow, Charles Edward, First of Majesty, Mary Adam Jones, Roseanne Tong Yellow, 8/19/2004, 04 on a female, right?
1: Confirming, Mary Adam, John Sam, Tom Yellow.
0: Yeah, Mary Adam, John Edward, Sam, Tom Yellow.
1: Jennifer, go to the next.
0: Awesome, Grant.
1: Four
0: 26 03 Never.
1: We're
0: on, sir.

0: 41, return on Majesty.
1: Go ahead.
0: She's clear, not issue.
1: Got it.
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0: George 12, go ahead.
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0: Sierra's not known for valid.
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1: 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Out of Folsom with open collection.

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3: 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Subject yelling profanities. One subject was mentioning, "Where's your gun at? I know you have it." And CRP advised that the female is now fighting someone. 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
1: 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We can see 415, we've got Long Eye.
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0: 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I'm trying to talk to you, man.
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0: 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I'm in route.
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0: 9, John Paul Lincoln, 303 on a Tesla.
2: 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Put me in your Tesla.
1: Adam, 2-1, go ahead.
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0: about the flight?
1: California, personalized, please. You are Adam Frank, 444.
0: Adam 52, parked up. Adam 52. Go on to the ETF. On the ETF. Go on. Go with the plate. 9, call Charles Paul, 824, on a Buick. Copy.
2: She's pregnant. She's on the curb right now. We're tending to her.
0: Adam 52. Clear, expired as a 2025 on a 2003 Buick. Lost the Williams open collection account with a origin process dated March 18th of this year. Adam, 21 year plates clear current on a 64 Ford.

0: K92, can you guys get southbound?
1: Yeah,
2: I need the turn lanes while it's blocked off.

0: im Mikro klar.
1: Adam 11, go ahead.
0: Eastbound, Whitelock, approaching Atkins.
1: Go asleep.
0: 9, Nora, Ida Lincoln, 704, on a white Hyundai.
1: Copy. They're expired on 2011 Hyundai. So the registration suspended August 25th of last year. Lost the Jackson. Oh, broke.

0: Sanderson, I need a number one lane of southbound Blue Ravine opened up. Sanderson, we still have 1 step inside the vehicle as well.
1: Pepper.
2: 732. Bond and Tara Linda.
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2: 9 San Ida Mary 826, I believe.
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2: 5-6-19-99-99. Anderson, you have the beautiful editor now.
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0: 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Both units are going to go to Sutter Road, so Medic 35 and Medic 37.
1: Tipper.
0: And the Jeep Bureau Street is going to be the top of the sweeper, a bunch of oil everywhere.

0: Can I do these to be a tow for the Mercedes?
1: Never.
2: Yeah, from I was checking to see if those came through because my computer is acting up.
1: Copy. They did.

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0: Be in front of Rayleigh's HMA.
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1: Adam 32, go ahead.
2: Oak Grove, Florin, and West Camden.
1: Go with the plate.
2: 6, Charles, Adam, yellow, 988.
1: Clear current. On a 2007 Buick, plus of Cleveland, Elk Grove. 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
2: Copy, thank you.

Adam 5-1, can you start towards a suspicious circumstance wealth check at Patty's Pizza? Our pizza passerby concerned for subjects in the parking lot closest to the street. Only description we have is a subject that appears to be laying down with their hood up over their head. And currently in a fetal type position, unknown if breathing. George 3-1, can you create a copy of both attached?

0: sort of one. 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
0: D-Dude, 936-1959. 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
0: Adam 516-4403, last of Scott.

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0: Sam 13. 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
1: Ed 21's case is 2830-2830.
2: Tree. The subject saying he needs help to AMA in his 40s. Thin build, wearing a dark jacket, gray shirt, red shorts,

getting its information when unit available, pending a 415 Waterford Place apartment, 240 Natoma Station. RP's in an active 415 with a female that's been sitting in her car for the last 4 hours. It's a gray Toyota Camry.

0: Adam 52, 166.
1: Adam 52, I copy. With Adam 51 for a party call in the vicinity of 8738 Vader Road, possibly across from that address.

0: Oh, 6'3". Can I get a 29 on a firearm?
1: It's still active, 15. Can you spare one so that they can go with David 11?
2: Ava.
1: David 11, sir.
3: Yeah. Hey.
0: At 11, I'll take you. David 11, 12. Gonna be a G2C Taurus.
1: Copy, negative record for that serial.

0: David Levin from 941, you can cancel.
1: David 11, I'll show you tonight. And units en route to Waterford Place. Parties are separated now. The female walked away from the vehicle but told RP she would come back. The Danielle Hawkins, she does live in the apartment complex. RP thought she was HBD, though. She was slurring her words.
0: One male, 702. 9130, Harrow Gateway.
1: David 11, I copy and route to the 602 at the Hilton Garden. Would you like a second?
2: All right, guys.

0: Adam 3-2 with the unit for cover on a welfare check for a traffic hazard. Grantline at Bond. It's an elderly male that's walking in the lanes of traffic. The RP. Go ahead.
1: 26.
0: Copy. Units responding to the traffic hazard on Grantline. The RP stopped to ask if the elderly male was okay, and he informed the RP that he was not safe to be around. White male adult, 60 to 70 years old, 5'8", thin build, gray hair, black shirt, khaki pants.
2: Adam 5-2, you can preempt this for that.

0: Sand 51. It's called 238. Part of that 415 from earlier.
1: Hey, firm.
0: Yep. 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
0: Just checking, are they all right out there on Grant Line? Do they need any additional units?
1: Adam 51, can you advise? Adam 42, I'll go ahead and start you. Adam 52.
2: 5-2, we're stable right now.
1: Copy, stable.

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1: Out of Fort Terry, and copy, repeat.
0: I'll stay available if that's the case. I was just making sure, based on the comps they put out.
1: Copy.
2: If I do, yeah, where's this pigeon on scene?
1: Copy.

0: Adam 11 with Adam 2-1 to start. Sam 19 to copy. 5150-9416 Seacliff Way. RP's calling on behalf of his wife, who's having suicidal ideation. She's currently armed with a knife. 4-2 if you can start. I know you're extended.
1: Sam 19 to copy. Can we talk to the husband, see if he can leave the residence?
0: And units responding to the 5150, the female is still inside the residence. RP was advised to try and leave. She's trying to slit her wrist and currently is bleeding.

0: the female's currently awake, alert, and breathing. 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We're trying to instruct the RP to safely leave the residence if he's able.
1: You're on, Sun Rosal.

0: And Adam, let me just be advised, the female half not currently dressed, so the male is trying to get her to get some clothes on, but now they're in a 415 over that.
1: Adam, what did I copy?
2: Eleven, Charles.
3: 11, sending incident 68 to your screen for a callback.

an Adam 11, Adam 21, just be right, females, possibly HPD. She also took several ibuprofen pills. RP was instructed to wait outside.

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1: Possibly. 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
0: I copy. If we can have everyone just out of the house.
1: They were instructed.
2: 42. 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
0: I'm on the right copy.

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1: 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Flash up, Devon, we'll take the back.
0: So.
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2: 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We're going to follow up on some details. For right now, the female's in the bedroom alone, and there's no exigency to go in the house.

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2: 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You can't get out.

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0: Copy. 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
1: 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She's possibly having a seizure. Or, I'm sorry, could you start fire? Code 3, please.
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1: And it's going to be for a possible drug overdose.

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0: Can you change this to 2735 and assign a case number?
1: Hey, firm. 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
0: 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Take the first primary.

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1: I'm trying to catch up to a Silver Hawker pilot, Southbound 99. I was trying to call here. I'm not sure if I'm going to be able to catch it. If you want to let CHP stop and

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1: Copy. 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

0: 31. 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
1: No, I did not light it up. I was just trying to catch up to it.
0: Copy.

0: 577-464, you guys good?
1: Five seven seven. We're behind him right now. Five seven seven, we're 1195. Greenback San Juan.
2: Copy, Greenback San Juan.
1: 9 Edward, Nora Mary, 509 on the Ford.
2: That plate is clear, current 2012 Ford out of Citrus Heights, first appearance.

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1: East end of the Safeway parking lot. San Juan side of the parking lot of Safeway, just north of Greenback.

0: 604.
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0: 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You medics for subject punch in the face.
2: Does she know who the male is?
3: Hey, we have the name Jeremy Quill, 49-year-old white male adult. In a dark t-shirt and dark clothes.

0: 31. The RP thinks he possibly went to apartment 29. He does have a bicycle with him.
1: 31, copy. 31, should check. 29 and 28 have had past history, correct?
0: I'm checking. One 0320 Evangeline Way. Heavy breathing on original negative answers as a call taker. Female voice heard saying stop it. Call taker advising that's the female saying you're hurting me and there's a struggle that's being heard. Adam 21, I'll put you on it.
2: Do 8 and 30.
1: Copy. Tail left, we're good for.
3: Okay. Hi, Rudy, can we get an 1185 for H. Henry?

0: Adam 21 and coffee are also code.
1: 31, do you have traffic?
2: Okay, case number.
1: 31, case 1263.

0: units on that OpenION. We've updated the address 10324 Evangeline.
1: For Gemma, is the RP the same as the female that's screaming, or is the RP the name for something like that?
0: The RP is the female on 911 who's screaming, and she's now advising that her husband's having a dementia breakdown.
2: Copy reducing.
0: The female is advising that the male has her held down.
1: Thanks for coming.
3: Staff 21 on my side, safe way.

0: 7-5-1. Repeat the part about the RAM.
1: Just in case we can't get her to come to the door, I do have a RAM if we have to force entry.
0: Copy. She's advising that the male half will not let her go. Correction. Female saying that the male half will let her go, and she's going to try and go to the front door.

0: Adam 5-1, the female is still crying, advising that the male is holding her back and won't let her go to the front door.
1: Copy. What are the numbers again?
0: 10324.
1: 24. Copy. I got eyes on the front of the house. I'll stand by for a second.
0: Copy.
2: 5-1, I'm with you.
1: I want a copy of plate playing Union Henry Paul 93 on Volkswagen.
0: Copy. And the RP is in the bedroom towards the back of the residence. Your plate returns to that address.
1: There's a couple of knock notices. You can still let her go.
0: Copy. Male still holding the female down. She says that the back door might be unlocked, but she's not sure. Negative canines.
1: Copy. A couple announcements have been made.
0: Copy. She said that she's on her way to the front door. He let her go.
1: Copy. You can hear somebody on the other side of the door.

0: But when she's out of the house, we're going to wait for at least one more to make entry.
1: Copy.
2: Is he in the house? Hold on. Hey,
3: from he's in the house.
2: We'll slow it down then. You got Russo and I going on to you now.
1: I-77 from 588. Fire is out to you guys.
2: Carco Russo, can you stay on the backside for now? Stay outside the complex, go to lots and whatever that cross is, just in case he tries to go out the back.
3: Yeah, I'll flip the ticket. Team 42, how many houses south of this parkway is that my cat's down?
4: Looks like it's about 3.
0: I'm trying to talk to him from inside. He said he's willing to come outside, but he hasn't come out yet.

0: 17.
1: 17.
2: For priors, Milhaf has dementia, and looks like there's another family member that lives down the road with contact info for the units on scene.
3: Are there any more units coming to this? We don't want to give out the backside and we could take another at the house. The victim's IFO and she is fully nude.
4: I'm almost up soon.

0: 32-41. If that's you right there pulling up, come replace me, and I'll go back to the house.
1: 751 update. He's over here. Can't walk that well. He said he fell down. So we're just going to wait for a couple more. We'll go in. Get the stage fire, please.
2: Item 51, I cover, he's elderly, can't walk well, and advising he fell.

0: Adam 5-1, confirming you want us to stage fire.
1: Yeah, sorry. So we're going to go in here just a second. We're just waiting for one more to go inside to contact the male that's possibly injured.
0: Copy. They were advised. And they're not going to be staging. They want us to let them know when it's clear.

0: Sam 19. Be advised, we're pending a domestic 415 at Terracina and a suspicious Cirque Elk Grove Boulevard, Laguna Lake, B4.
1: Got a full one. We're with the male inside. He's on the ground.
0: Copy. Advise when it's clear to enter for fire.
1: Yeah, fire can come in.

0: Adam 5-2, we'll take those as visually to my advice.
1: Adam 32, I can back him. I don't think you guys hop in the wall.
2: Copy.

0: Adam 5-2, can I touch a plate?
1: Adam 5-2.
0: Hi, John Paul Edward 940 on a white Ford van.
2: Clear current 2014 Ford.
3: 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Looks like a gate's open on site.
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0: 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Sam 19, copy.
1: And Shane got it.
0: Adam 52, are you stable?
2: Adam 52, yeah, we're stable. It looks like they took off right as we got here. Their vehicle's still on scene.
0: Copy. Did you want us to check for air?
2: Hey, Brim, Crane, if you got your drone, if you're available.
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0: 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Did you want us to start them?
1: Nah, we'll just take the drone.

0: 5321, did you get a DT?
1: Negative. We didn't actually see them. Their vehicle's still on scene. Adam 32, next unit on scene, stay with the vehicle. Adam 52, we'll be clearing the interior of the smudge yard. We'll advise on air.

0: 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Definitely a copper theft. Just occurred.
1: Copy. Go ahead.
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2: Adam 21, last four of the VIN for the van. 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
1: 9, John Paul Edward 940 on a Ford van.
2: 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So VIN showing 6163 is the last four on this thing.
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0: Jesus, that's 21. So is that van coming back cold plated? If so, can you run the VIN to see if it comes back in town so we can send some units to the RO's house?
1: Copy that, sir. Switching intel.
2: Copy.

0: Sam 19. Are you clear on confirmed 10-8? Adam 21 is getting the information on intel, but it's 10-8 out of Roseville, unconfirmed as of 2 days ago.
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1: There's another structure on the property to the north of the original location. We're going to be clearing it. 5-2 on myself.
0: Copy.
2: Timothy, myself and Admiral Levin will be circulating the area, the golf course.

0: 5-2 from 5-1, to the west of the actual little bug plant. Were you guys able to clear in there where all those, like, down trees and stuff are at?
1: 5-2, it's hard to clear. We've checked them, but not thoroughly.

0: started from Auburn. Galt's calling in, inquiring if we want a second drone. Can you advise?
1: We'll take care if they're en route. That should be sufficient.
0: Copy. Just be advised it's flight time from Auburn, and Roseville confirmed it is still 10-8.

0: 31 out of 5.
1: Copy, that's your 20.
0: Gilly's 20 HMA, 1 WMA. Cliff 20.
1: Go ahead.
0: 9 Charles Paul Frank 480.
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0: go ahead.
1: Barely sufficient for now. We don't have anything locked down for a canine. Still too large of an area.
0: We figured. I told him we'd let him know.

422-79 email break. Second, we left a boy, Robert, Ocean, Charles, King, Edward, Tom, Tom. First of Kevin, common spelling, 923-66.

0: Adam 5-1 from Adam 11. Have you flew the drone over the golf course yet?
1: Yeah, I'm checking like the southern end of the golf course right now. Not seeing much of anything yet except the bush line against the TGP. I'm not able to check very well.

0: subject, first to Kevin, is clear valid. Second subject, first to Danny, is clear. License expired. Stand by for San Joaquin.
1: There is one subject of the slider of the master bedroom and one at the front door.
2: 632, I copy. Is there available?
3: Neighborhoods versus subjects, can you please confirm for us?
4: Of course, and just confirming we don't need a second drone at this point, correct?
3: San Martin at this point, negative.
4: Was that an affirm?
3: Negative, we don't need a second drone.

0: And you.
1: Just my detail looking for 3.
0: Stand by. Per the RP, she's been hearing this for the past hour and a half. We have history of her calling in like this.
1: You got me.
2: This looks like it might be a private neighborhood to the south off the main road entrance into the golf course. That's got some paths that go into that neighborhood if a unit can circulate in there.
0: She's on 21 with us. Did you want us to transfer her over to you?
1: From work, please.
0: Copy, work cell. So.

0: 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I'll be with Nicole Wright.
1: Sullivan, can I?
0: Nicole Wright. I'll be out with her. I'll provide you a date of birth in a second.

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1: 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I'll be providing courtesy transport over to Best Western. 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Six, nine, eight, seven, eight.
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1: Be out with an occupied vehicle across from Wild Bill's at the KFC.
2: Copy. Go ahead with the description.
1: This is a white Ram TRX truck. Stand by.
3: 31, I think it's a security for KFC.
1: I'm very close for security, Eric.
2: Copy.

0: Adam 4-1.
1: Adam 4-1.
0: I'm with the SMUD operator who advised they had a possible second theft at Laguna and Eastbrook. This is related to.
1: What was the cross on Laguna? Brook?
0: He said Eastbrook.
1: Copy. And was that tonight?
0: I'm following him, and I'll give a better location when we get there.
1: Copy.

0: Adam 32, if that location looks like it's going to be southeast of the intersection of Franklin and Laguna.
1: Copy.
0: Kind of in the area of Peterson Park.
1: Copy.

0: I don't have one.
1: Go ahead.
0: Would you guys be able to check the EGB auto center camera around 11:24? The vehicle van should have went through there in case even though I'd been followed by another vehicle.
1: I'll check.

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1: 4-1, go ahead.
0: Help you out with some Eastbrook and Longview. They're saying it might be a bad transformer and a coincidence, but we'll double check.

0: 9-5-1.
1: Good.
0: There's no second vehicle. The van appeared to be by themselves.
1: Copy, thank you.

0: Nah, don't pull him.
1: 41.
0: No theft off of Eastbrook, and some other gentlemen are going to be heading over to the original call location when they're done here.

0: 577, I'll be back and run it to Poseidon Court.
1: Copy. Adam
2: 51. Good.
1: I don't know if this is relevant, but the van went to Sky River shortly after the time frame that you had us look. I believe it arrived there at 23:29 hours.
2: Copy that. Can we call security and see if it, they went to a casino at all?
1: Copy.
2: And I'll be headed that way.
1: Copy.
3: Adam 52.
1: Go ahead.
3: We also have an in-and-out receipt, time-stamped at 10:27 p.m. It's located inside the van.
1: You had a little bit of wind in the background just confirming that you located an in-and-out receipt.
3: Hey, from inside the van, time-stamped today at, or yesterday at 10:27 p.m.
1: Did it say which location?
3: Unfortunately, no.

0: 952, can you copy, please?
1: Go ahead.
0: 1338368. California exempt plate.
1: Probably that's going to be on that 10-8.
0: That's about to go.

0: 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State X-ray 99503 on a 4 band.
1: Adam 5-1, the fleet is returning clear, current 06 Ford, west of Rojas, out of Sacramento.

0: 5-1, can I get a plate check?
1: Go ahead.
0: 7 Henry 06 082 on a GMC.
1: I'm 5-1. After train clear expired as of 2019, 10-04 GMC. There's a rip on file, release of liability, and then not pending master, loss of correction. The RO is Ranger Construction out of Santa Clara.
2: Copy.
0: I can't verify the VIN number.
1: Copy.
0: I can actually get the first 4 or 5 of them in.
1: One, George, Tom, David, Mary.
0: Copy, those match.

0: 11, I can take that. I'll take that.
1: Four. RP thinks it might be Gary Burt. He has an officer safety flag. Caution on the BB gun. Unfounded reports of people trying to break into his home. He has hallucinations. It was armed with a machete and a bat on prior calls. Ed 41 for. Ed 41, can you cover?
0: Affirm.

0: Adam 42, a copy your update. 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
1: Not just yet. Thank you.
0: Copy.

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1: Sounds 2-1 in the U.S. Privy 2 domestic verbal, Teresina, apartments, apartment 137.

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The female half left with the RP's apartment keys. And the RP was slightly uncooperative and didn't want PD at his residence.

0: Sandwich.
1: Good.
0: For the Terracing Apartments, is the RP quad?
1: The RP should be clogged just from priors with the phone number.
0: And confirming the female left and he doesn't want contact.
1: Affirm.
0: You can close that.
1: Copy.
2: Adam 11, I'll be out with one at Smog and Go on Harbor Point. I know it's related. It's going to be a white female, green over black.
1: I got it.

0: So a lot of that was on that van, but it looked like it was enough to go over maybe like a 12-15 foot wall.
1: You go again, you were broken.
0: The ladder that was on that van, does it look like it would make it over or up to a 12 or 15 foot wall?
1: Yeah, I firm.
0: Yeah, dispatch. This area I can't get into, but based on the ladder, it's possible they could have got over and got the stuff smudged. We'd have to verify if anything's missing.
2: Copy.

0: 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I'll take the D5 noise disturbance and advice.
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3: Eleven
4: with cover. Respond 628 3rd Street to abandoned building. There's three houses on the property and RP's hearing suspicious noises coming from that location. Did see a female in the field with a flashlight yelling at people to get out of there.
3: I caught heavy wrong.
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3: Copy.

0: Do you by chance have a drone?
1: Negative.
0: Well, I copy. It's a gated residential neighborhood. I don't see anything from the angle I have at the end of the street. I don't know if we get to look at the drone.

0: Yes, on this, this is just for possible suspect info and added for Sky River.
1: I want to copy. Are they able to see if they use the player card or have ID on them?
0: They're still working to get that info.

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1: Good.
0: I copy the notes. There was a Seahawks hat located on scene, so that's definitely going to be our suspect.
1: Copy.
2: 31. Go ahead. Are you guys on your side of the gate?
3: Hey, Fro, we've walked inside. They're in the buildings.
2: Yeah, if you relocate to my car, I'm in the property now, along the tracks. The fence ends, and you can just walk right up. I see flashlights and stuff.
3: Sorry, one from 11. I'm going to turn off my flashlight. Let me know if you still see the flashlights.
2: I for sure do. If you're not on the property, it's them.
3: Sorry, just 1 IR here on the property, clearing the buildings that's on the property.

0: Department.
1: Adam, 3-2 units back for beat 5, suspicious person, Black Swan, and Viridian. There's an unknown subject that's following the RP. It's going to be a VMA, white shirt.

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1: Go ahead.
0: Just south of Cafe Latte. 9 Mary John Charles 374 Dodge Charger.
1: Yeah.
2: 632. I'll advise on incident 7.
3: Coming for Brennan and Carlo.

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0: Line 28 is 6 Boy Paul Union 170.

The 28 comes back, clear suspended, expired 11-12-25, 08 forward to left of Saldana out of Folsom, rip.

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0: 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Or female?

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1: Covering the order. Should be security on scene as well. 5-5, or 5-7-7 evac.
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3-2-FM-5-1 for beat 3, shelter in the area. 9799 Bond. Our police reporting rapid fire gunshots coming from unknown direction. Heard approximately 20 shots and possibly 2 different firearms. That was last heard 2 minutes ago.

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1: Good.
0: We have Sky River security landline. Can we transfer to yourself?
1: Yeah, from.

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1: Okay.
0: You attached me to my last call.
1: Okay.
0: We'll be en route to Sky River Casino.

0: därifrån.
1: Okay.
0: I'll be out with a different email related to Adam 5-2's call in front of the main entrance.
1: Hi, Bobby.
2: Adam 5-2, just FYI, she's possibly a 10-8-5-1 suspect.
1: Copy, Adam 4-1. 4-1, that is for you.
2: Try to locate it if you can. She's not necessarily wanted at this moment.
0: Yeah, I know. I'm talking with her. She's compliant and everything. You can resume.
1: Hi, Cubby. Resume in there.

0: Go ahead.
1: My car just pulled up, picked up Diana. We're going to initiate a stop on it. WMA. Plate 9, Henry Frank, X-ray 531. Looks like on a Cadillac. Heading out towards the south entrance.
0: Copy.

0: I have two. It's returning clear expired 420 of 26 and 02 caddy. The rip on file, several releases and a pending master lost of Spiegel out of Sacramento.
1: I copy. One day the street, we'll make a stop on it.
0: Copy.
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2: 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Motor 5-6, clear current on the 2013 Toyota out of Elk Grove.

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0: I copy. We're at 127. 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
1: I copy. Motor 56 clear, expired 5/28/26 on the 2015 Toyota out of Sacramento. It has a RIP on file 7/22/26 and a pending master out of Sacramento.

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1: 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Motor 5-6, clear current on a 21 Toyota out of Sacramento.

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1: 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I copy. Motor 5 6, clear current on the 2016 Acura out of Elk Grove.

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0: Affidavit, Sam Johns, 271.
1: I copy. Number 56, clear current on a 2014 Audi, confidential to the Department of Corrections.

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0: Motorfixer plate is clear current on a 2020 Toyota out of Elk Grove. Motor 5 fixture plate is clear current on a 2015 Honda out of Elk Grove.
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1: Go ahead.
0: I'm David over Apollo 052, Tom Robert. It's Purple Honda.
1: Okay. That plate is clear current on a 2007 Honda out of Sacramento. Go ahead.
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0: Call 145 for the 2312. It's actually going to be a 594 for the 1021.
1: Motor 6, are you going to
2: call? Motor 6, go ahead.
1: Yeah, Blue Maiden.
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0: 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Bridge 11, good. Ground entering 19016. I believe it's on the move.
1: Affirm, it shows clear current 2016 Volvo registered to last of. 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I copy. And your low volume. And Victor 11, if I could get your status.
0: I'm okay.
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1: 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Uh,
4: 2002 Lexus out of Sacramento. Call 41, can you put me on a welfare check, please?
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1: 9 John, Tom George, 022.
0: I copy. That plate is clear current on a 2018 Mercedes out of Rancho Cordova.

0: 二十四，六十四。
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0: Yeah, Blue Maiden.
1: Thank you, Owens.
0: Hey, William Ocean X-ray 275.

0: Charlie 27, have a plate.
1: Go ahead.
0: California personalized, George Nora, Edward Ida, Nora 60, it's a black VW.
1: Okay. Travis 27, I'm sorry, what was the first number?

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0: 7-11, EGB is 99.
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0: 9, William Lincoln Sam, 719 on a Chevy.
1: I copy. Motor 4-5, that plate is clear current on a 2013 Chevy out of Sacramento. Traffic 27, can you repeat your plate, please?

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1: Go ahead.
0: It's going to be a legacy plate. George Nora, Edward Ida, Nora 6. It's either 0 or Ocean.
1: Copy.

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1: Copy. Motor 6, it's clear, current on a 2013 Bluebird out of Sacramento, registered to Elk Grove Unified School District.
2: 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You're clear to UOW. Thank you.

0: Victor Lambert, what's up?
1: Good.
0: Fire Papa, yes, I'm there.
1: I copy, go ahead.
0: 9 yellow, X-ray Paul. 872. On the Toyota with one.
1: I copy. Victor 11, clear current on the 26 Toyota out of Elk Grove.

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0: Disabled plate, David Victor, 46882 on a red Mustang.
1: I copy. Motor 45 clear, expired 12/31/25 on a 2018 Ford out of Elk Grove.

0: 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I can take 205.
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3: Driver 27 out of Texas Fleet.
1: Traffic 27, go ahead.
3: 81116, David over Victor.
1: I copy. Unit to back David 2-1 on the domestic verbal boardwalk and lakeside condos.
4: Charles 2-1.
1: Charles 2-1. Motor 6 year plates coming back, clear current 22 Audi. And it's coming back on Blue Maiden.

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0: Far Puffy and Sunquist.
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0: Leave us up. 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

0: King Union, Edward Nora, 38 on a white Lexus.
1: Copy. Victor 11, clear current 2014, Lexus Elk Grove. Elk Grove information, Bolo on a 246 via the SO that occurred around 02:15 hours. It's going to be a dark gray 2025 Toyota Tacoma crew cab with stock silver wheels, no running boards, and single back windshield, no slider, that fired at a SO deputy's home. There's no plate info at this time.
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0: 3 William out of Nora 554.
1: 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Number six, clear current 97, Toyota Sacramento.

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1: Can I keep
0: them out? Victor 11, your status?
2: I'm okay.
0: I copy.

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0: 9 Union, Lincoln John, 902 on a Toyota.
1: I copy.
2: Victor 11, Brazil.
1: Victor 11.
2: Fire Poppy in trouble, Chris.
1: Go ahead.
2: 7 William, Edward William, 631 on the Greyhound.
1: I copy.
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1: Victor 11, clear current 2017 Honda. It's coming back out of San Francisco.

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0: Motor 45, your status?
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0: I copy, Victor 11. Victor 11, your status? Dispatch to Victor 11.
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1: I copy. CSO 23, non-injury collision blocking the roadway, Coupe and Bilby. It's going to be involving two vehicles.

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1: Victor 11.
0: Over there.
1: Go ahead.
0: 6 David Zebra Victor 276 on a white Corolla with one. Question 2.
1: I copy. Victor 11 clear current 2009 Toyota out of Elk Grove.
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0: 9 Tom, King King, 064. 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

Boy 31, Boy 21, for a welfare check at 317 Carpenter Hill Road. Arfie's advising she hears men yelling things at her. She is flagged as possible early onset dementia with a history of similar calls.

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1: Go ahead.
0: 7, David, Queen, Nora, 572 on Alexis.
1: I copy. Motor 55 clear current 2014 Lexus Sacramento.
2: Two David 51.
1: Vehicle
2: south. Going to be EGF West Camden.
1: Go ahead.
2: 6. Tom, Mary, Union, 839, Red Mercedes.
1: I copied the plate. What was the last?
2: Red Mercedes.
1: I copy. Two David 51, clear, expired.
3: From A1 on C.
1: I copy. Two David 51, that is clear, expired 11/10/25 to a 2012 Mercedes. Has a rip on file 11/8/25 and a pending out of Sacramento.
4: Adam 360, satisfied?
5: So four speak, right?

0: David 41 with a motor traffic officer to assist on a non-injury collision with a party refusing to exchange. It's going to be Beat 4 at Carroll Elementary, 10325 Stathos Drive. Motor 1.
1: Motor 1.
2: Motor 1, respond to Ayers and East Stockton for a traffic complaint of vehicles driving through a closed road due to construction in the area. 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
1: Tip Warren route.
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1: 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Go ahead.
0: 8 X-ray King George 822. It's a black Lexus with unknown.
1: I copy. Motor 36, clear. Heard as of yesterday to a 21 Lexus out of Elk Grove. Two Davis 5-1, your status?

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1: Hi, copy. I'm David 41 and Motor 15. They're going to be in the parking lot in the second row across from the main entrance. It's going to be involving a 2018 blue Subaru Impreza and a dark blue Subaru Crosstrek. Motor 55, your status?

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2: 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Camera and promenade.
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1: Victor 11.
0: Victor 11, can you show me out with the park semi at Clyde Court and Longport?
1: What was the location?
0: Clyde Court and Longport Court.
1: I copy, that'll be 258.
0: Victor 11, copy plate.
1: Go ahead.
0: It's going to be for the trailer out of Oklahoma, out of Union 1642.
1: Copy.
2: Put 31 miles, RP.
1: 10-4.
0: Victor 11, copy another plate.
1: Go ahead.
0: This will be for the semi, 0-4-8-9-0-3-0 on the international. I don't need the return.
1: I copy.
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2: Clyde Robert, Zebra Frank, 326, Silver Hyundai.

David 5-2, your plate is showing clear expired 10-26-25 to an 06 Hyundai. It's coming back with a RIP 10-23-25 and a pending out of West Sac.

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1: I copy.
2: Motor 15, I'm watching.
1: I copy. Motor 5-6, go ahead with your plate.
0: 8 Victor David Lincoln 150.
1: I copy.
3: 66. Can you start fire to my location? Patient lost consciousness and want to have her evaluated.
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0: Go ahead.
1: What was your traffic?
0: I'm clear sight.
1: I copy.
0: Motor 5-6, okay.
1: I copy.
4: Okay. 5-7-8 returns clear as current to 2019 Acura.
1: I copy Acura.

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0: Do you show the north and Dianthus?
1: Go ahead.
0: By Robert John Henry 954.
1: I copy.
2: 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I'm just living in flow exchange.
1: I copy. Motor 6, your plate is coming back clear, current 06, Honda out of Elk Grove.

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0: 9 William Ocean Lincoln 511 on a Subaru. 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
0: Nationalize William Robert X-ray, Boy Adam Edward, also on a Subaru.

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0: Laguna and Laguna Springs.
1: Go ahead.
0: 7 Boy, X-ray William 918.
1: I copy. Motor 56, that's coming back clear current 9, so a 2013 Dodge out of Elk Grove. It also has a suspended reg effective 4-6 of 26.

0: Motor 5-6, can you give me the return on the play one more time, please?
1: I'm showing clear current 2013 Dodge. It has a suspended reg effective 4-6 of 26.
0: Copy, just confirm 7-boy X-ray William 918. The tags on it are current. Show us the registration that was provided.
1: It's showing suspended effective 4-6 of 26.
0: Copy, thank you. I'm okay.

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1: It'll put you back on the Lanigan 1124 if you can contact RP. There's further details in the call.
0: Four.

0: or 6 3 what's up?
1: Go ahead.
0: Sheldon North, Golden Sage.
1: Go ahead.
0: Hey, John, Victor Lincoln, 601.
1: I copy. Motor 6 clear, current, 2019 Subaru Sacramento.
2: Motor 55 traffic stop.
1: Motor 55, go ahead.
2: Was Simon Sheldon?
1: I couldn't copy the cross with Sheldon.
2: Who was Simon?
1: I copy.
2: H. Henry Union John 797 on an Acura.
1: I copy. Motor 55 clear current 2010 Acura Elk Grove. Motor 56 your status.
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0: Yes, I do.
1: She is such a head.
0: Is there another number for the RP? It went straight to voicemail.
1: Negative, that's the number he's calling from.
0: 10-4, 10-8, voicemail left.

0: Reserving.
1: Tuned for a male walking in and out of traffic by San Juan High School, screaming at himself. Black male, black pants, navy blue jacket, possibly related to the 415, same description. Subject goes across the street yelling and hitting vehicles.
0: Press one, copy. Four seven five, over clear. You can show me your after that.
1: 475,
2: Chopper. 6, clear side.
3: Copy.
0: Block 20.
3: Block 20?
0: Do you have any cameras at the park and ride on Geneva Point in East Stockton?
3: Arctic, are you monitoring?
4: Negative, we have no cameras over there.
0: Well, copy it. That SSD vehicle is still outstanding, correct?
3: As far as we've been advised.
0: Copy. Just a few minutes ago, there was a vehicle similar to that one. It's parked there as I was going south on East Stockton. I flipped around and it's gone. So I'm searching the area.
5: I got park and ride at Caltrans.
0: Affirm. It was parked facing north, along the north lot side.
6: Everyone just drove by the Geneva park and ride. It's empty.
0: That's affirm. It didn't go south on East Stockton, so most likely went eastbound on Geneva.

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0: Yeah, 2901.
1: Go ahead.
0: Using Edward 2519 for Camarillo.
1: Copy. Are you clear for traffic?
0: Paper.
1: She has a code 6F Frank out of Sacramento County for fraud.
0: 10-4, should be 10-15.
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3: 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You show me around.
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3: Four out of the possible, right in front of the school.
2: 10-4.

0: School 75. I'll go with PD1.
1: School 75, which color are you on?
0: This is SSD School 75.
1: Go ahead with Alpha.
0: Yeah, I heard one of your units saying that you're looking for a Tacoma by to a point in Aubrey.
2: Hey, 75, this is spot 20 Alpha. It was parked in the parking ride, and it left eastbound on Geneva Point. Are you at Monterey Trails?
0: I'm behind it right now on Springler and Gilcrest, 12515 King 2 on the Great Tacoma. I don't know if that's the same plate from earlier.
1: School 75, repeat the plate.
0: The plate's going to be 12515 King 2.
1: We don't have a confirmed plate with SSD.
3: School 35, looking at the CAD, it looks like it's going to be 75189 George 4.
1: I copy, not a match.

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0: 6 Nora, Adam William, 466. It's a gray Ford Focus with 1.
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2: 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It's a blue Honda minivan.

0: Daughter 1 and code 4, 2729 by Indiana driver's license.
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0: The DL number is 93703369 50. Break.
1: Copy.
0: The name last is Ricks, Robert, Ida, Charles, King, Sam. Break. Motor 1, first name is Dwight.
1: Copy.
0: M. Ida, George, Henry, Tom. Middle of Richard, common spelling, date of birth is 7/30/1954, male.
1: Copy. 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
0: Charles 31, repeat.
1: I copy. I'll update with the final stop.

0: 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Can you let Folsom know I'll be leaving their city?
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0: 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I'm 10-8 with a verbal warning.
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0: Motor 56 just confirming the plate ending in 43. It's the city vehicle.
1: Confirm.
0: I copy. There's no return on that one. The second is coming back clear current 2018 Nissan out of Sacramento.
2: Charles 31, I'll take a second for probation search.
0: Charles 5,
3: Charles
0: 31. I copy. He's going to be at the Harvest Church.
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1: Go ahead.
0: 7 Victor X-ray Edward 204 Toyota.
1: I copy. Motor 55 clear, current 2016 Toyota is coming back out of Sacramento. David 41, if you can respond to the robbery report.

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0: 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Motor 6, your plate is coming back clear, current 2006 Toyota out of Elk Grove. David 5-2, clear, current 24 Chevy out of Sacramento.

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0: It's going to be 7 Tom Sankin 619 on a Mercedes, and I'm okay.
2: I copy. Letter 15, clear current 2016 Mercedes out of Fortin.
0: Copy, thank you.
2: Motor 55, your status? Motor 6?
3: I have it, yes.
2: I copy. Motor 6, did you have traffic?
4: Yes, clear side, please.
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0: I copy. And David 3-1, D3 for a reckless Grantline and Bond. It's going to be a transport trailer that was all over the roadway. Unknown plate on the vehicle.

0: David 2-1 in a unit to back on a suspicious trespass at Winco, 8142 Sheldon, white male adult, around 25 years old, dark blue and red baseball cap, white shirt, blue jeans.
1: Lincoln Extra 875.

0: 277, you can close out call 30. 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
1: Springhurst and West Knoll.
0: Go ahead.
1: 7 Robert Victor King, 483.
0: I copy. Motor 6, clear current 2016 Toyota Elk Grove.

0: 21. Can you run 29s on one bag, sir?
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0: 560-6032, observation, male.
1: Jeff Warren, are you out with him?

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1: Good.
0: Last set, it's in 2279, is known and clear.

0: Boy 11, Boy 21 for 459 Oswald at Samuel Horn's Tavern, 719 Sutter Street. Area of activation, the upstairs storage door.
1: Bob, do you want to drive yourself?
2: Bob, 21, go ahead.
1: Bruceville and Deck Ranch. We're turning on the Deck Ranch.
2: Hi, Gabby.
1: It's going to be 6, Victor Adam Noor, 004. That looks going to be 2 on board on the GMC.

K-3-1 Intro 3-1, if you can respond to a recycle theft in the area of 8828 St. Jude Court and B3. Give me limited information. I have a male going through garbage cans and talking to himself.

0: Charles 31. Can you hear me for test up?
1: Charles 31, go ahead.
0: Yeah, camera on Promenade.
1: Go ahead.
0: 3, Robert Lincoln David 981 on a silver Honda with two.
1: I copy.
2: Ammo control 12, we'll take 286.
1: I copy. Charles 31, your plate is coming back clear, expired 322-26 to a 96 Honda. It's coming back with a release out of Fairfield.
2: Pop 31.
1: Pop 31.
2: For that plate, we just ran that's 10-8. Can you call and confirm it, please?
1: I copy.
0: Pop 20.
1: Pop 20.
0: And I know you got a lot going on. When you have time, can you contact the county and see if there's any further on that 246 vehicle?
1: I'll let Intel know.
0: As far as a plate, if they have one, if we're going to attach it to the Bolo.
1: I copy.
0: Charles 31, going Intel.

0: of Pop 20, we did add a plate that was given to us by School 35 for the SSD CAD. It's attached to the call.
1: I copy. Can we just confirm with the county, please, that everything's accurate?

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1: Order 5-5.
0: Tell them for yourself.
1: Go ahead.
0: 8 yellow, Nora, Nora, 763 on a Tesla, another 50.
1: I copy. Order 5-5, clear and current, 21 Tesla, Sacramento.

Civic 31 and Charles 31. We have another caller regarding the same subject. He's associated with a dark colored Honda 19 and George Victor 885. They also advised he may be HVD or HNS. He's talking to himself, still going through garbage cans. He's in his vehicle going through some bags.

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0: Friend of 8842.
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0: 31 switch and intel.
1: All right, copy. Talk 20, the plate's been confirmed at center given call.
2: 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Is Arctic working?
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2: Call 145. 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

0: 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Come here, class, please.
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0: Hold 145, do you have a VIN at all?
1: Well, it should be attached. The license plate would have been 7 Robert 76049.

0: CSO 23 and a motor traffic unit to assist on a collision, fire, a complaint of pain at the Walmart Neighborhood Market parking lot, 8455 Elk Grove Boulevard, via bike versus a silver Honda Pilot.
1: CSO 21, we come back. We don't need a motor unit.
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0: Can you show officers at 9-4 Seacliff Way for an attempt to contact?
1: I copy.

0: Habita. Okay.
1: Motor 15 of SF. Lagoon at Hossman.
2: Three. 12-year-old and 9-year-old grandmother lost them on the walking trail.

Motor 15, your plate's clear, expired 120F26, 2014 Lexus, out of SAC, with a red suspension, 611F26.

0: 277, are you still on the line with the ERP?
1: We are.
0: Can you confirm if there's somebody at the house in case the kids return home?
2: Thanks. Cool.

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1: Top 31, good.
0: Just confirming that vehicle's unoccupied.
1: The 246 vehicle or the 10-8?
0: Is that 21, medic 71 on scene. This is 21, I copy.
1: 10-8 is unoccupied. It's parked at Grand Staff in the Arroyo Vista. And then the 246 vehicles backed in the other driveway, unoccupied as well.
0: I copy. And we notified SSP.
1: Awesome, thank you.

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1: 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Your case number is 5254-5254.

0: You go to the address, please.
1: And the grandmother's going to be walking towards the address now.
2: Two-seven-seven. Have the grandma, if she was last seen with the kids, have her stay in the general area of where she last saw them.
1: And for experience for the MP missing kids, she just found the kids now.
2: 277, I copy that.
1: And Sam 277, they're going to be at the house on Zyville.
3: Oh, okay.
1: Which is 7705.
2: We just have the primary make contact with her. Everyone else can go tonight.
1: Cover 578, please. 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
3: Okay.
0: Our left.
1: Which call was that?
0: Call 51.
1: Copy, thank you.
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0: If you haven't already, can you just let Sacrity know regarding this call?
1: Hey, friends.

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1: Four 475, I'm waiting for some callbacks before I can proceed with that one.
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0: 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Ready for a plate?
1: Go ahead.
0: John Charles Lincoln, 837, Blue Nissan.

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0: 7 Yellow, Lincoln King 066, on Marine Kia.

0: 3 David 5 1. Dave, what's up?
1: 2 David 5 1.
0: DI, Geneva Point.
1: I got you.
0: 7 Nora Mary Edward 345. The black Toyota.
1: Copy. Ten-four.
2: Union 390, I'll take call 61.
1: Ten-four. Burner out of stop with a red suspension 12-2 of 24.

0: Adam 475, three plates.
1: Four, seven, five, two, nine.
0: You had 328.
1: Ephraim, go ahead.
0: First is 8 Mary George John 158 on a black Hyundai.
1: 10-4, go ahead.
0: Next is 9 X-ray William King 234 on a blue BMW.
1: 10-4, go ahead.
0: And third is 9 X-ray Sam 224 on a white Tesla.
2: David 5-1, phone and tell.
1: Got me. Please come on. The second plate is clear. It is current registration 2014 BMW. That is out of Sacramento. And your third is clear current to 23. It's a TSMR out of Citrus Heights.
0: Copy. Where's good? I'm sorry, what address the Tesla is registered to?
1: 7666 San Simeon.

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1: Go ahead.
2: Be in front of 1780 Creekside. It's on set, or correction, 9 John out of Sam 659 on the pistol.
1: So far.

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1: What?
0: Arvin Rancho.
1: I copy them.
0: 7 Zebra, Sam Lincoln, 975. 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

Voice 22, can you start at 273-6 at 700 Hildebrand Circle? RP's husband, who she has an RO against, is 97. Her husband is flagged and rooms as into 187, any officer he comes in contact with.

0: 4.2, confirming if the male subject's still 97.
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2: 31, can you add one by deal?
1: Go ahead.
2: Boy 563-9101, last of Judd, and I'm code 4.

0: Pop 20 update.
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0: I just got the phone with Sergeant Wood from SSO. He advised that the vehicle that we're sitting on has been rolled out. All units on this call came code 4. And if you can update the Bolo. They don't have a plate, by the way.
1: Sir, copy.
2: No, they might be cool.
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0: 9 David George Victor, 941 on IG.

0: you do a 28, see if we can get anyone registered in.
1: I think it's registered to his friends. He doesn't have his own vehicle.
0: Okay, thanks.

0: And Arby's advising that the subject is grabbing tools from the backyard, possibly to use them to open the side garage door. Abram.
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0: Boy, 31RP is saying that there shouldn't be any pool service or anyone else in the backyard.
1: Copy, thanks.

0: 7475. What was the year model on the BMW I ran?
1: December.
2: Or do we want to hold it?
3: I'd probably just have her stay in the house for right now, and then maybe we can go in the backyard and see if she's there.
2: Copy, sounds good.
3: Yep.
2: Several other
3: officers are going to go on scene and check the backyard.
4: Two different type of vehicles.
2: Go ahead.
4: Kel 9 PI, we got 8 Lincoln Henry Edward 045, Lexus.

0: What, 22, can you confirm if there are two vehicles and a motorcycle supposed to be in the driveway?
1: So far.
2: 22.195 out.
0: Sure, to the last of the same.
1: Vehicles, a motorcycle belong to her, and there aren't any dogs or other hazards in the backyard.
0: Copy. So far from the exterior, no movement.
1: So far.
2: Boy 22 from 31, can you just keep an eye on the front until we get off scene?
0: Yes, sir.
1: And Boy 22, the last known location for the male was the side yard on the right side of the house. If you're facing the front door. Copy.
0: It is 5347.
3: The victim called me back. He's coming.

0: Boyd 41, same two.
1: Go ahead.
0: Number 15, I'll cover the site.
2: I copy.

0: and Sam 2 from 31. We'll stand by for you before we do that search. We'll wait for Ramsey to get in place.
1: Copy. I'm passing Vista Lodge right now.

0: Tim 2, any other updates from the RP? Does he hear anything in the garage or in the backyard?
1: Sam 2, RP still doesn't see anything. She did advise that in the past he's jumped into neighbor's yards and is requesting an area check, if not located in the backyard.
0: Got it.
2: Sam 2, 41.
0: Go ahead.
2: The rear of this house is going to be backed up into a gated neighborhood. I don't know what it's called, if we can try to find a gate code.
3: Six, replace clear current 2014 Hyundai to the west of Reyes out of Elk Grove.
0: Sam 2 to me. Can you find that for us?
1: Sam 2, we can call Arada County. They don't usually have gate codes, but we'll see what they have.
0: Copy, thank you.

0: Ramsey from Daniels.
1: Yeah, go ahead. And for info, I just got in.
0: Sorry, King 10-9 now?
1: You can go ahead.
0: Yeah, I think you might have a better view of the residence if you come over towards where we're at the corner of Hildebrand and looks like the corner of Hildebrand and the Bar Eagle.
1: Copy, I can come that way.

0: CM2, if you want to advise the RP, we're going to be making access into the back area through that side gate.
1: So far.
2: 41, I'm on the back side in the drainage ditch.
1: So far.
3: Breathe, George. Tom George, 001 on the Toyota.
1: Probably.

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1: Motor 15, I copy. I'm okay.
0: I copy.

0: 66. Can you bend this and show me out with 3 behind 7-Eleven?
1: Adam 626. I copy the 7-Eleven, just confirming this. Barry?

0: Charles 5-1 final will be Sheldon at Sheldon Creek.
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0: 31. What's RP's name?
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0: Boy 41, are you still in the area?
1: Yeah.
0: He probably just circling through the neighborhood. Sounds like he likes to jump from yard to yard and maybe go on foot through the neighborhood.
1: Yeah, from the description.
2: Well, 15, I'm perfectly safe.
3: Okay.

0: Boy 41, the description we have is a WMA 5'11", 172, brown over brown. He was wearing a baseball hat, dark-colored shirt, but Murphy didn't have a full description.
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1: Waterman
3: Rancho. I have to go sleep.
1: Hey, Robert. Henry Robert, 193. It's on the Toyota.
3: Copy.
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1: 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I copy, go please.
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1: 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Go flight.
0: 9 Edward Ocean Mary 030 White Honda.
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Expired 222 of 25 on a 2010 Honda to a last of Azizi out of SAC. Rip on file, 922 of 25. And a pending master to a last of Vaca out of SAC.

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1: Good.
0: Hey, Henry King David, 807, Gray Avalon, with one.

Sending a V2 theft just occurred at Winco and Sheldon. Occurred five ago. Two HFAs walked out with baskets full of merch in a white or tan Hyundai Santa Fe plate of 9 John Queen Sam 664.

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0: Call 145, I can preempt. Where am I going?
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1: Bailey 4-1, okay. David 4-1, I'm actually going to put you on the theft just occurred at Winco for an area check. The vehicle was last seen northbound Lewis thing. And a unit to back, David 4-1.
2: Charles 31.
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1: Charles 3-1, Charles 4.
2: Zero hit.
1: Northbound camera from, correction, West Doctor from camera.
2: I copy, go with the plate.
1: We disabled plate, David over Paul, John 2587 to White, GMC pickup with 2.
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1: Final stop will be the east side of the casino. 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

Boy 31, Boy 21 for an 1154, Intel, 1900 Prairie City Road. RP noticed a white SUV, possibly a Nissan, speeding down Iron Point with a young juvenile in the front passenger seat. RP advised the child looked terrified. The vehicle was last seen pulling into Intel.

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3: 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Sorry, just clear suspended to a 2019 Lexus off of Stacy Hills versus Jonathan.
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0: First line flight 1, Lincoln Union Victor 97. It's on a Lincoln Town Car with 1.

Motor 36er, please clear expired 12/28/25/97 Lincoln for loss of Hernandez out of Elk Grove. Separate on file 6/20/26 and a pending master for loss of the same.

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Boy 22, sent you a 602 with Boy 11 at the Cave, 313 East Bidwell Street, for a mail first at Willie, who's been already 602s in the business. We do have a match on a William Mullick, who is flagged as two officer minimum, involved in a 245 with a knife and a military knife.

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1: 41, Zephyr. Units on the 602 last of the local be known. He's clear. Informal searchable for 245A1 and 417 does show a 602 from the location.

sending a V1 suspicious person, 10270 Eastern Drive, Weston Lake Condos. Information secondhand to the RP from an unknown female for a homeless HMA in his 30s with tattoos. No shirt on, black shorts, no shoes, with a backpack, walking back and forth on East Heron, talking to himself. His last seen one of those.

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0: 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What's one?
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0: Just got off the line with RP. There's no crime. Just wants to do an area check and advise that the subject possibly headed towards Natoli Park.
1: Okay. David 4-1, I'll take my contact call.

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0: comes back with a permanent plate assigned 9 Mary Lincoln Adam 812 is clear expired from June of 2025, 2024 Cadillac SUV. Set out, Griff.
1: Put me on the top of the vehicle. Easy, easy, yes.

0: B1's gonna get a hit and run on injury. Just occurred at Harbor Point and Maritime. Suspect vehicle's gonna be a brown or beige sedan, no further unknown license plate. Unknown direction that it fled.
1: Charles Jewin.
0: Charles Jewin.
1: Confirming unknown make on that.
0: Affirm. Hey,

0: Center plate.
1: Okay.
0: 6 Robert, Mary Victor, 343. It's Maroon Avalon with one.
2: Cutter 5-5, traffic stop.
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2: Waterman, HUP.
1: Drive on the plate.
2: 9 Edward William, 353 on the Honda.
1: I copy. Honda 360, your plate came back there. Current to a 2011 Toyota 4-doors out of Sacramento. Motor 55 years came back clear current to a 22 Honda SUV instead of Elk Grove.

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0: No, just have to call. Actually, on the last plane I gave you, 9 Union, Edward King, 900.

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1: 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I'll be about 15 years old, male, wearing old black, last name of Valdez. That's all I have.
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0: Shaw units have been pending 242-7932 Auburn Boulevard. RP stated someone assaulted him. Can now hear a 415 in the background. Same unit to copy.
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3: 9 X-ray Victor Paul 012. And there's a 415 between the first subject that I mentioned, and then another subject now in a white long sleeve.
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0: Franco, well, if you can also copy the pending 166-4 on denial. 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
1: Okay, copy.

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1: Confirm, go ahead.
0: 4-0-6-8-9, same 2.
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1: 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Yes.

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1: Affirm, sorry, radio trouble. Do they need another hand on denial?
0: 77 negative.
1: 360 copy, I'll take 116.
0: 10 for the Wolfer.
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0: Correct.
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0: Were you telling ExactMatch the KPF does have someone that uses that AKA with a different date of birth? I'll put that XREF in there.
1: Is it going to be that Brittany Mason, 10-9-3-91?
0: Affirmative, is that her?
1: Yep, looks just like her.
0: Copy that. You copy the 10-11 Marys?
1: Yes, ma'am.
0: We're running the rest of the way.
1: Copy, and she's a change.

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2: Okay. Case number is 5352-5352. Last of Mason 10-19-91 is known. She's on informal searchable probation for 148 and 243. She's cleared WPS. 27 is expired.

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0: 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You can slow fire down, but have him continue.
1: Never. Good. Welfare check in, beat one with the city's homeless navigator. I don't need you to be.
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0: or 5-5, clear sight.
1: Okay.
2: Frank 3.
0: Can you please pull those warrants with a new court date and then a separate case number with a misdemeanor court date for Frank 5, please?

JF5CN Davis 3-1 to back for welfare check B5 at 9547 Blue Thistle. The fire is also en route for a 41-year-old female who hit her head on the dining room table. They're arguing about the sun in the background.

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1: 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William 71, can I add one bite organ deal? Edward 346030, last of Garive. No. 10-4.

0: 1971. 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
1: Go ahead.
0: I copy. You just put yourself out on a call. We have an Ashley calling. She's advising she spoke to you yesterday. Are you clear for a call or you want to call her back?
1: Affirm, I'm clear.
0: I copy. We'll connect her.

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0: 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Your status?
1: I'm okay.
0: Copy.
2: Motor 51. Correction, motor 15. Okay, I'll stop. Laguna Park. And Tegan.
0: Right, copy, go ahead with your flight.
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1: 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And if you could start A1 for evidence, so please.

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0: Motor 15, your plate came back clear, current 105 Honda, set Elk Grove. 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
1: I'm 62.
2: 10.2.
3: Ten four, showing all on file. Is it out of another seat?
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0: 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We're back by my car. Go ahead and start everyone.
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1: Copy. Letter 15, your plate came back clear current 2017 Volkswagen four-door Zeta Elk Grove. Letter 55, your plate came back clear current 2013 Toyota also out of Elk Grove. Traffic 46 years is clear expire 1-14-26-2015 Ford. Pending masters out of stock.

0: Toaster, when you give me the reckless.
1: Hi, Copy. It's going to be eastbound Laguna for a black motorcycle speeding from Bruceville, swerving in and out of lanes. Driver's wearing a black shirt.
2: Charlie, 7 cars out.
1: Go ahead.
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0: for April 2025, 2015 Audi 4-door. 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There's the registered bench from March of 2025.
1: D. David, 96791117, last warrant.

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It's going to be for two juvenile females in the liquor area wearing ski masks. One's a black female juvenile with a gray backpack, white shirt, blue sweat.

0: And for the answer to target, they're all five in the store now.
1: Four four, no answer of the phone. We're shifting to PA.
2: 7-4.
0: Copy. 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
2: Back right now.

0: KNIT, do we have fire staged?
1: We'll see a full stage.
0: Thank you. 277.
1: Go ahead.
0: A couple units to cover the side of Butternut. So the next unit coming in is going to have to cover that side.
1: Confirming what side you cut out.
0: Side closest to Westwood Park.
1: Ten more.
2: I'm ready to take that position.

0: Wing at 200, can you reach out to Roseville or Folsom and see if we can't get their Bearcat started this way? If they respond, have them come up from the antelope side is going to be the best side, so we can at least get eyes on them one side.
1: I copy.
2: Lincoln 140, 10 of

0: Travis, go for it.
1: Charles 2-1, they're coming right to you guys right there.
2: I thought we were all.
3: Can you just advise that precise as possible for a bear cat?

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1: Go ahead.
0: For Roseville, do you want the Bearcat and the SWAT team or just the Bearcat?
1: Just the Bearcat.
0: Okay.

0: Samsung, go ahead.
1: They do still need a Bearcat. If we can help them out, it'll be to 8033 Butternut. And they had some access instructions. I'll put that in the call.
0: I got it. Frank 3 is actually going to handle. And Frank 5.
1: We copy.
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0: Is it possible to make this our channel 1 as our primary channel and divert all other traffic over to 2?
1: Affirm.
0: And when that's done, we can go ahead and lift the tone.
1: I copy.
2: 360.
1: Go ahead.
2: Put me on a tree lock and buttonwood. I'll have the UAS

0: the license blue. Can you do a quick scan of the yard, see if there's anyone else there? And then, if you're clear with that, can you try to get an assessment or our person?
1: The cop, you want me to get an overhead quick of the location? What was the second part?
0: Yeah, if that check's clear, can you just try to check for vitals on our person?
1: I copy, yes.
2: Copy, you're okay.
3: Is there any possible way you can look in our database to see if there's any cars registered to the RP's residence?

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1: Lincoln 200 from 499.
2: Go ahead.
1: I'm loaded up now. Do we need any additional equipment out there?
3: Bring some shields. And until we actually, we got a few more things we got to figure out, but go ahead and bring your kit as well.
1: 10-4.

0: Can I get 200?
1: Fine.
0: Start a ping on the RP's phone, please.
1: 10-4.
0: On the vehicle. And if you can you voice that and see if you can't run it?
2: 626 has been added already.

0: Lincoln 200. I do have the 04 Nissan added. That's returning to a first of Roberto. I don't know.
1: Yeah, 10-4. Additionally, any grows on file for that house?
0: For Roberto?

0: Can you confirm me it's the second house from the corner?
1: Would we have to go over the fence?
0: Abram. And adjacent to the yellow tree trimming truck, it's the one directly to the west of that.
1: Get over

0: Lincoln 302.
1: Go ahead.
0: So establish CP, Lichen and Lichen, or actually Lichen Butternut, and I'll be IC for this incident.
1: Denver.
2: Running, Lewis.
0: Good.
2: We're going to be approaching the 1-2 with a shield. Check on the person down.
0: 10-4, Lincoln 302, where's fire staging at?
1: We'll call back for the exact location.
3: Go ahead, for right now I don't see much going on around the house.
4: 10-4, how close can you get that to the person down?
3: I'll do my best. Stand by.
5: Can you show me a route to 8010 Betty Lou Drive with one starting zero, please?
3: Copy, it is this house on over the yard.
2: It's going to be the next one to the north. It's going to be the greenhouse.
5: Motor 15 off the other side.
1: Okay.

0: 302. Once you guys do the extract, I'll put a pause on. I'll get an idea of where all the personnel are at.
1: Yeah, 10-4.
2: You 200 Arctic.
1: Good.
2: Mr. I see any other vehicles parked in that driveway other than the red truck?
1: 10-4.

0: Lincoln 200, boys, 631. I'm 10-8. Do you need me over there?
1: Male that walked out with $500 in product. Last seen running towards Ross. We're trying to get a description.
2: 2-1, I'm on scene.
1: That copies.
3: I copy. And any response from Roseville or Folsom?
1: Folsom.
4: 360, sorry, priority. There is a firearm on the subject's left on the ground. It's a handgun, black handgun.
1: 10-6.
5: Anderson, Lincoln 302. Just not informed me at the CP. I could use your help with pushing some people back.
0: Copy.
6: An A-firm, Eric Etzenrop.
3: Link 200, I copy. Was there an ETA?
6: Negative.
7: The driver was asleep, knocked on the window, and we're continuing ETF from Sheldon.
1: Copy, you want a second?
7: Yeah, you can start one. He's pulling over at Rock Park.
1: I copy, he has a back 1231.
2: Charles 2-1. Did RP say that the subject went into Ross?
1: Last seen running towards Ross.

0: calls 211. I was on scene when this call came out. I didn't see anybody running.
1: Okay.
2: Tell 31, I'm okay. Going in, Joe.
1: I copy, you're okay.

0: for Frank 5. Is there any other updates besides entering from that antelope site?
1: Negative. They're still expecting you so far. If you had a copy, they confirmed the subject 10x5 with a firearm on the ground next to him. Still confirming if it was a 1056 or 187.
0: Copy. We're about 10 minutes out.
1: 10-4.
2: Sam, Ty, would you just mind passing that along to us or sites? I think they're looking for an ETA.
3: $499.
2: I'm about 2 minutes out with the equipment. Where do you need me?
4: How about we come? Have you come up to the CP? You'll see all the cars.

Thing to understand. For Lincoln 200. Bearcat ETA is 10 minutes.

0: Mesmo Chile.
1: I'm billed black short hair, blue shirt, white shorts. The airfield advising he was not wearing glasses.
2: Copy. He's a physical match, but not matching any of the descriptions.
1: Copy.
3: Pop 42 arrival 1.1.
1: Copy.
4: Motor 21, the subject also was carrying a pink badge.
1: Copy.

0: per the RP when we called back, he advised he was going to Ross because his wife was in Ross, and then he was seen heading that direction.
1: Poison Blue Arctic.
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0: 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I'm on the balcony at 8032 Buttonwood. I have eyes on the back side of the house.
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0: Voice 542 from Lincoln 02. Do you have anybody with you on the backside?
1: I'm just showing him in 360 on the backside.
2: 60, he's by himself on the balcony. I am on that corner of Tree Lark and Buttonwood.
3: Can I try to get a hold of some of the Sac County canine guys? They're going to send a body or two to the backup.
1: Denver.
2: Lincoln 200 from 360. As far as I can tell, all of the windows are almost all the way closed or all the way closed.

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0: Truck.
1: Bond and Virginia 5. Edward Robert, 1-8, Frank, 2-4, on a BMW.
2: Go ahead.
0: Got a return on a ping, 7032 Gumma, within 300 meters of that location.
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1: Copy, I'll take a second.
0: All right, copy. Second for Bond and Virginia 5.
1: Stop is actually going to be a roll 5.
2: Okay. 544 from Lincoln 302. Why don't you go to the backup? I believe it's 8032 Buttonwood with Boy 542.
3: Route.
0: For Edward 1, Red Ford. Second is 6 Sam 28086, Silver GMC.
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4: Boy 22, the Ford pickup comes back to a Hetty Hetherington, 104 Hawk Point Court. The second comes back to a David Metzger, also at 104 Hawk Point Court. And the third comes back to a Stephanie English at Hawk Point.
0: Copy, thank you.

0: Yeah.
1: Dunning Lewis.
2: Go.
1: Information. We have a team of three going to be moving up to the 1-2 with the Veritas. It's going to be Culver, Edwards, French.
2: Copy.
0: Charles, you want your case number is 5260-5260.
3: I copy. If any units are still checking, they can all code 4.
0: I copy.
1: I think it's 302, since they're going to be making their approach soon. Do you have fire respond to the CP location?
0: Cover.

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1: David 41, I copy with the unit to back for a suspicious person at Valley High for a homeless subject on the property throwing miscellaneous items at a staff member, unknown weapons. It's going to be a WMA, mid-40s, white tank top and red sweatpants.

0: Dunning Lewis, extraction complete. Where's fire at?
1: Still waiting on him, but I copy that.

0: 4031 Boy 21 for a welfare check at the Falls at Willow Creek, 1780 Greekside Drive, apartment 1712. There's a package that's been at the door for a while, and there's also a smell coming from the apartment.
1: 200 from 302. I spoke with Bane. He's en route for a secondary UAS.
2: Jump 4.

0: Channel Lewis.
1: Good.
0: Hey, from where you're at, that next intersection right there, any crime scene tape that goes across?
1: That's what I'm setting up right now.

0: 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I'll be back.
1: Go ahead.
0: Edward 1228706.
1: Copy.
2: Traffic 46. Just confirming this guy's over at UGB in Laguna Lake now.
1: Akram, he's walking eastbound, Laguna Lake at UGB. He's going to be on the north side of Elk Grove Boulevard.
3: Hey, 41, can you transfer the RP to me, please?
1: I copy one.
4: Six to six, there's a camera on the west side, very top east. There's a secondary camera on the fourth side by the front door.
2: Temper, that's of our target residence, right? Copy that. If you could just check the house to the north and see if there's anything there. And then if you can, I don't know if you'll be able to, but this house to the south as well, see if there's anything there.
1: And units on the Valley High call. RP advised the subject's now crossing onto the south side of Elk Grove Boulevard.

626. House 8037 appears to have a camera on the south corner, closest to 8033, but I only see one camera hanging under the gutter east.

0: Wing at 200, Lincoln 302. I'm going to start accounting for all personnel on this. Lincoln 302, who do I have on the number one side?
1: Number one side, we got 626.
2: You also got Impact 560 and Impact 23.
3: Yes, Budwood.
0: Copy. Lincoln 302, who's on the number two side of the house to the west, which would be 8029?
4: Citizen Zuniga and Edwards with Zuniga's vehicle.

0: I copy. Link of 02, who do I have on the number 4 side or the back of 8037, or not?
1: I-44, you have Gomez and Tomlinson on the backup for the 3-4 quarter.
2: Wisen flew from K-92.
3: Good.
2: We're fairly certain we know the answer, but can you just confirm the window on the 2 side where our subject was at? Can you scan that for any holes?
3: Stand by.
4: It's WMA.
5: I'll be with him. Just left the press frequency.
4: Give it for 1. Or if you're that's him. Traffic 4-6, did you have his name?
0: And Lee, if you're 02, do I have anybody on the 4 side or 1-4 corner of the house?
6: It's going to be 66.
5: Lincoln unit from Sheriff's Cannon 4. Cannon 4 and Sheriff's Cannon 8 are both on the 3 side as well.
0: Lincoln 02, I copy.

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1: Tower.
2: Culver Weisenflue. Go ahead. The window closest to the 2-3 corner looks like it maybe has some holes in it from animals, but the rest of the windows look intact.
3: Okay, perfect. While you're there, can you check the house to the south, the yellow house with the white trim?
2: The four side of that house is too close to the fence. I can't get in there without the mini, but I can check the back real quick.

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0: Copy a possible X-ray for the subject at the CVS.
1: Okay.
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1: Copy.

0: Inga Lewis, you can start PA announcements again, please.
1: Played for you for that reckless.
2: Good.
1: Eight six three zero two X-ray 2. It's on a Chevy Silverado, grand color, gray or black.
2: I copy. And David 31 with the units of back to start to that reckless.
1: Number one left turn lane.
2: Copy.
3: Announcements have heard clearly from the 3-4 corner backup.

0: Silver licensing.
1: 499. Can you just log that we're doing the announcements both in English and Spanish?
2: Confirm.
3: Number 360, person.
2: Go ahead.
3: Sheldon and Springers.
0: Culver Wise Input.
4: And
0: the three side of the house to the south consists of a glass block window that cannot open, then a head door with a security door on it.
4: Okay, thank you.
3: 2 Charles, 4-1, transport.
2: Go ahead.
3: Curtis, transport to Valley High School. Star 0.
2: Confirming Valley High School?
3: Hey, from Valley High School.
5: 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I made a U-turn, turned into the Home Depot parking lot. I observed nothing reckless. You can probably clear this out.
2: Copy.

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0: Copy, okay.

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0: 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They are currently separated.
1: Copy.
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0: Just confirming, do you know that Lieutenant Dunning will be the incident commander, and myself and Lieutenant Lewis will be taking over task command.

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2: We kind of got a 1-2. Air 21, are you still up above? Yeah, 4, thank you. Link at 200.
3: And
2: can you start chaplains this way?
3: 10-4.
4: Question flew from Bain. 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
0: First live play, Edward, Nora, Frank, Sam, Edward, David. It's a black Mercedes SUV of one.
1: Copy.
2: 2 Charles 41 arrival.
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1: Wise and Fleet Lewis.
0: Go ahead, sir.
1: Do you have battery power yet?
0: Negative, those are on their way expeditiously.
1: 10-4, just for information, but for all units. We're going to be taking the Bearcat, we're going to be breaching the front door. It'll pull back. Then we'll throw a drone inside. Take a look.
2: Boy 21, you can show me an route to the 415.
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0: K-9-1. I'm having a call, verbal.
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0: Blasa Smith, common spelling, first of Deshaun, David Adam, Sam, Henry, William, Nora, W826, 2005, Mill. No.

0: 122, can you start Medics No Code for voluntary medical transport? It'll be to Sutter Roseville.
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0: McDonald's, Twin Cities, 03191, Edward 2, Ford Transit.
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2: Ida 390 to the units out front. Can anyone advise if there's a camera out front or a ring doorbell?
3: 626, there's a camera on the number 4 side next to the screen door, and there's a camera on the east on the number 1 side. I know about the ring.

0: Go ahead.
1: Has there been a case number pulled?
0: Oh, negative.
1: We'll take a case in A1, please.
0: Copy. 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
0: Can you add to the call, one all verbal and the second by ID?
1: I'll turn standby one. Voice manager, that one's a call verbal. Go ahead. Last five, Metzger, Mary, Edward, Tom, Zebra, George, Edward, Robert, first with David, day work 11, 23, 78.
2: Can't amend the DOB.
1: 11,
2: 23, 78.
0: 10-4. The first is going to be all verbal. Last of R is Adam, Robert, David. First of Brian is boy, Robert, yellow, Adam, Nora. Break. That breath is going to be 0213 of 1993. Break. The second is going to be a California ID of 0922467.
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1: Hey, sir.
0: Your subject has an unconfirmed warrant out of Idaho for multiple violations. He's also showing known to be violent and to use narcotics. 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
1: Hey, one boy, I copy.
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0: 9 Sam, David Henry, 472. It's a gray Atlas with an on.
1: I copy. Motor 36, it's clear current on the 2024 Volkswagen out of out of that. I copy.
2: Lincoln 302, log Medius 97, just, I guess, to the south of the command post.
1: Confirm. To Charles 41 on a suspicious search, 4504 Mykonos Way. The RP's neighbor is 15 years old, stating that someone ran into their house. The RP is currently at 4509 Mykonos.

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1: What is your name? I'm the advisor or not.
0: Thank you.
2: Two Charles 41. We'll be going until we get more info.
1: I got you. Tammy and his funny.
3: 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I copy the code.

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2: Westgate 41st response. By the RP, they heard the alarm go off and then heard the garage door. She ran upstairs and jumped out the upstairs window and ran across the street. Currently at the neighbor's house.

0: David 31. Confirming both kids are at the RP's house. Are there a second one?
1: Where are you asking that right now? Boy 21, sent you a civil standby for custody exchange. RP is, both parties are at HQ.
2: Go ahead.
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And units on the suspicious Sergen 1. The brothers are now pulling up to the neighbor's house at 4509. They're going to be in a black Toyota Corolla.

0: We'll have two in custody. Myself and Charles 3-1 will have one each in route to the PD Star Vault 0.
1: Hi, Holly.
2: 3-1 update.
1: Go ahead.
2: Spoke with brothers who stated they were not at the address. It is unknown who is at the house right now. They were told not to go back to the address.
1: I copy.
3: 42 arrival, 18.2.

0: David Levin, David 32, for a welfare check at Rainbow Bridge for an MPA who's walking in the roadway. RPU said it looks like he's trying to get cars to hit him. It's going to be a BMA, bald, in his 50s, gray shirt, black shorts, carrying a trash bag.
1: Negative, no longer landline. They are at the RP's address.

0: Unit at Buttonwood, identify.
1: 360.
0: 360, is there any way that you can stream? We're going to get this white car off of that street and put some crankcing tape going from north to south so we can stop any traffic or anybody else that wants to come down that way.
2: Eagle 38, there's about 5 to 7 subjects outside on the north side of the street. No movement in the house or the backyard at all.
3: David 41 to the Eagle unit. Is there that black Toyota Corolla next to those subjects? It may be the family.
2: Negative. We don't see a black Toyota anywhere on the street yet.

0: David 31, let's get a unit on the Laguna side, right behind the address, just in case, to the south.
1: Post 21, if you want to go there, I'll be coming from the rear.

0: And Dick 4-1, just to confirm, the RP's address is 4504, and they are currently at 4509. Affirm.
1: To Charles Ford.
0: Go ahead.
1: We're going to get the RPs, figure out if we have good intel from within there or not. And then we'll take one unit to the rear, and then we'll wait until Eagle unit changes batteries until we make entry.
2: Traffic 4-6.
0: But
2: for that call on me, based on the drone feed, it looks like somebody definitely jumped out of that upstairs window on the one side. And then just watching the video, it looks like the RP or some of the family members have already been inside the house and were in the backyard just a little bit ago walking around. So I think they're back at that house, just so everyone's aware.
1: Thank you.
0: Therefore, when I copy, I'll call.
3: Eagle 42, we're returning for battery now.

0: 2, Charles 4-1, LD.
1: Go ahead.
0: The RP did not see any suspects. The alarm went off, which scared her, and then she jumped out the window. We will clear the building. We'll advise on air.
1: I copy.
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1: I copy.
3: Traffic 1, same traffic.

0: 2 Charles 41, we're okay, Alpha Secure.
1: I got it.
0: 2 Charles 41, can we get Fire Rider, no code?
1: I copy you, what's the reasoning?
0: Possible broken or sprained ankle.

0: Citrus Heights, Air 21. Just for info, we have about 20 minutes before we have to break off.
1: Citrus Heights, copy. Thank you.
2: Wise and Flu Lewis, were you able to get your other batteries?
3: Yeah, firm. I got good overwatch.
2: Air 21 from Lincoln 200, you can clear. Thanks for the assistance.
0: Copy that. Air 21 clear.
3: Any objection for a gentleman who lives at the corner of Tree Lark and Butternut to get to his house?

0: No, that's fine.
1: Copy, break. Taylor, Wise and Flew, are you in your car right here?
2: I'm in my car.
1: Vane, Wise and Flew, just turn around real quick. This guy right here in the green shirt, he's going to walk up to his house. It's right here on the corner. This is his corner house.
3: Copy. We're just escorting him to his front door.
4: Copy. Go ahead and send him.
1: He's going to button up his car and be down there.

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1: So far.
2: Chaplains are 97. Do you just want them in the CP? Or they need it elsewhere?
3: We'll keep them down there with you for now. Maybe they can assist with anybody else that's down there.
0: Copy.
4: To George 12, I'll take 427.
1: I have you.

Henry 51 and 52 on a suspicious person at East Stockton and Emerald Vista. It's going to be for an HL subject, a WMA with a beard in his 40s, wearing a black shirt, blue jeans. He's also carrying a backpack, unknown color. He's asking the RP if they want to invite H&S.

George 2-1 and George 4-1 on a suspicious trespass at Walmart neighborhood market. It's going to be for a male that's been 602'd in the previous. Currently at the entrance asking customers for money.

0: Standing loose.
1: Good.
0: We're going to be moving forward with that plan. We're going to be breaching the 1-2 window, and then we'll back out and put the drone in.
1: I got it.
0: Wetzel Lewis, did you copy that? Baggett Lewis, did you copy?
2: Copy that.
0: Just confirming you copied that.
1: Three, four corner units, copy.
0: 10-4, we're moving.
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5: Sheldon Wilson.
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6: 9 David Frank Paul 670 with the gold super 401.
4: I copy.
6: Okay.
4: Motor 36, it's clear, expired as of February this year on an 03 Subaru out of SAC. Has a rip on file.
6: Okay.

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1: I'm in the talk. Is the Tahoe backed in over there?
2: Affirm.
1: Copy. I have one more TDT to come over to you, and then I have Dispatcher Werderman with me.
2: Confirming one more TDT, and what was the other part?
1: I'm saying one more to you. I have a Dispatcher Werderman with me.
2: So far. Dunning Lewis. Breach is complete, and we're getting ready to put the drone in.
1: I copy.
3: Lewis from Bain. We're going to work on getting the planes out of the way so we can send the drone in.

0: Sending Lewis, just for information, we're sending operators downrange. They're going to be relieving patrol. I'll give you the names here in just a minute.
1: I copy. Go ahead when you're ready.
0: We have Robertson, Wetzel, Neer, Stadelman, Mayer, and Webenhorst. I'll give you the names of the ones coming back.

0: I copy Robertson, Wetzel, Near, and Stoutman. Who else?
1: Well, yeah, no, I did.
2: Women horse.
0: Thank you.
1: Taylor Lewis.

0: Saddle into the Bearcat. Is there any way you can come back and pick up the team?
1: Someone from Maine, copy. They're moving back.
2: Copy, thanks.

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1: Show Zuniga back at the talk right now.
0: Copy. Keller to Lewis. I'm in route to you with the ERV.
1: 10-4.
2: So I'm going to talk Dallas, Near, Mayor, myself, and Dennis will all be on the Bearcat.
1: Channel 4. Dunning Lewis, just confirming you copies.
2: And we'll also have Bledsoe.
3: David 31 parents are approximately 20 minutes out. Fire is still treating the juvenile. She is still fainted.

0: Yeah, your friend. Once we move up, they're out of play. They can clear. Once we take the front.
1: Copy that. Tony Lewis, Sisson is back.
2: 10-4. Who do you have on that two side or 1-2 side? Well, my board's only showing Edwards.
3: Edwards, yeah, he promises me for right now.
2: Six, just confirming you're either on the 4 or the 1-4 side still.
0: Hey, Frank.
1: Hey, and Lewis, confirming you haven't put the drone in yet?
2: Motor 36, clear sight.
4: I got it.

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0: Animal Control 12, we will take 429.
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0: Hey, Pisces, we're okay. Come on, boy.
1: Come on.
2: I'm going to talk. The interior is clear besides the garage, but there's one bedroom that he cannot get into. And he's going to clear the car right now for us.
3: 10-4. Bridges Lewis, where are you at?
4: He's talking on Live Oak on a no plate. White Kia with unknown all advice.
1: Copy.
2: Slowly. There's no signs of anybody being here.
3: Yeah, by one. Stillman Lewis, yeah, it's firm, Clay.
5: Here, I copy. You're moving up. I'll go off gun.
2: Copy. We're moving.

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0: Wise and Flew Lewis. We have some loggers coming your way.
1: Go ahead, sir.
0: We have some loggers coming your way.
1: I'm actually code 4 for water, thank you.
0: How about anybody else?
1: Gomez Tomlinson, you guys good up there?
2: Stella talk, the interior is clear, we're going to clear the garage.
0: 10-4.
3: Fluffy Tommy, we're good.
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4: He's clear, negative probation, DL is valid.
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2: I'm going to talk, we're going to be opening the back slider for whoever's on the back side of the house.
0: Copy.
2: So I'm going to talk to the permeates. 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
3: 3-4, copy.

2061 and Henry 21 on a non-injury collision, Longleaf and Laguna Springs. Maybe a two-vehicle TC near the bridge area.

0: 31 Warrior. Can we have one to the incident by yield number?
1: Go ahead.
0: Charles 4944811 Las Rodriguez.
1: Copy.

0: Andrew 2-1, are you clear for a flight?
1: Correct.
0: 8, Tom, Sam, Unit 362, it's on a Toyota Prius.
1: Henry 2-1, that one's clear and current on a 2017 Toyota out of Stockton.
0: Copy, and the other one is going to be 7 Union William Mary 536 on a Toyota Corolla.
1: Okay. Henry 2-1, that one's clear and current as well on a 2017 Toyota out of Stockton.

0: Gentlemen, Devane, are you done here?
1: I am. I'm coming back.
0: Copy. Sitting in the back is clear.

0: you with George 21 for the Can't Risk 3159 Dwight Road. The MP was last seen 15 ago. It's going to be a BMA. With short dark brown hair, brown eyes, last seen wearing a black short sleeve shirt, black sweatpants, and black flip-flops.
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0: Vinny to Salem and check clear up there.
1: Semi copy. Break. So I'm going to talk. The house is clear. We're going to come out.
2: Yeah, 4.
1: We're code 4.
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and he was on the impaired risk. 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

0: Lincoln 200 from 302. 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
1: We can release him. Tom, thank you. 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

0: two so far, two from Manor 1-2. Was there a time delay on that?
1: First one here with Alberta. That was about 20 minutes ago as we headed towards Laguna.
2: 5-8.

0: 36 Star South.
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0: 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Great.
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0: 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We'll be back in Route City in about 10-15 minutes.

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1: Fun.
0: 9 yellow, Sam, X-ray 540.
2: Frank 4, can you put me on a citywide detail for e-bike enforcement?
1: So far.
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1: So far.
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0: Show me 10-19. We can resume regular traffic on 1.
1: So far.
0: Lincoln 140, can you put me 10-82, please?
1: So far.
0: 302, Sam.
1: Trevor.

0: questions?
1: Fine.
0: Stayed on the MC. He likes to go to playgrounds, likes to go to public bathrooms, and likes bodies of water. So if we can get units trying to look in those general areas, please.

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0: 1 male to 8649 Elkhart Boulevard, starting

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0: 2 days to talk about delirium.
1: So far.

0: 352 is for arrival. Point one.
1: I copy.
0: Good.
2: There's an Emoto sitting over here in front of Dollar Tree. If you want to let them loose and wait for this person.
0: Good night.
2: There is an illegal e-bike over here in front of Dollar Tree. If you want to sit on it.
0: Copy. I'm going to be 10-6 here for a few minutes.
2: Okay, I'll sit on it for now.

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1: Got it.
2: Sam 467, if you can copy the welfare check on Shadow Lane for a 13-year-old HBD who's in and out of consciousness with her friend trying to drag her out of the floor area.
0: Hey, for my copy. Once I use break from that call, throw it that way.

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1: Go ahead.
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0: Sam 277. Regional Builders was called for the board up, and they will be ETA of an hour.
1: With that, thank you.

0: 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One male, main jail, 30.
1: Copy.
2: Boy, can you update my call tag to animal cruelty?
1: Copy.
3: Hey, 41, I can invite you.
1: Go for it.
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1: Copy, okay.

0: Yeah, 21,
1: Kira, 28.
0: Go ahead. 1, Victor Edward George, 901.
1: Go for it.

0: Henry 5, copy. I need to refer you to the non-injured collision first with a unit to back at Cressley and Harvest Park. David 41, the most recent history is from 2022. It was a 1066 involving the RO's son. For a landline with the MP's mom, they advised they located their son. The phone disconnected. We're trying to call back.
1: I copy. Thank you. If I choose a hostage, should stay at the call for service address. I'll be en route there.
0: Allie.

0: Henry 5-1, you put me on 401.
1: I got you. The unit's back for a 602 at CVS, Waterman, and EGB. Cruise transport.
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2: Oh, which call?
0: The welfare check.
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1: 610, I got you.
0: Henry 21 and George 21 on a welfare check, Bel Air, Franklin, and Laguna. It's going to be for a subject on the property with 30 chihuahuas. So RV is requesting a welfare check and services to be provided to the male.
2: Henry 120, 450.
0: Abby.
3: Henry 21, is this just a well check, or do they want to trespass?

It's going to be a welfare check. It's going to be a customer requesting the services to be provided to the male and to check on him and the dogs.

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0: O'Reilly parking lot on Twin Cities. It's going to be a dealer plate 487731 over Adam.
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0: I'm code 4, 27-2901, my deal number.
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1: Hey, when I copy.
2: Frank 3, can you clear us from the AOD and show us on in detail, please?
0: Affirm.
1: Three one boy, 28 by VIN.
0: Go ahead.
1: 1 George Charles Paul Yellow Frank Edward Lincoln 3 Mary 0 199222 Chevy Silverado.
0: Coming back clear, pending a master file record on a 21 Chevy to a Kelly Melton out of Compton with a RIP dated 1/30/25.
1: So you want to come.

0: Henry, 5-2 arrival.
1: Fine.
0: 15.4.
1: I got you. Henry, 5-1, your status?
2: I'm okay. Transporting one to the light rail. Starting 0.
1: I copy. Which light rail?
2: CRC.
1: I copy.